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1: President Trump says there are no ongoing talks with Iran to end the war, and none are scheduled. The president posted to social media today the U.S. naval blockade in the Strait of Hormuz remains in full force and effect. This comes as a memo of understanding between the U.S. and Iran to pause the fighting expired yesterday. Polls in Florida will close soon, one of three states holding key primaries today. Races for House and Senate seats and for governor are also being held in Alaska and Wyoming. In California, two Democrats are running to serve out the remaining term of former Congressman Eric Swalwell in a special House election. In Florida, there's a crowded field of Republican candidates hoping to replace the term-limited governor, Ron DeSantis. The first day of Meta's landmark federal trial in California has ended. Colorado, Kentucky, New Jersey, and California are seeking $1.4 trillion in damages from the social media giant. Meta Platform CEO Mark Zuckerberg is expected to testify. I'm Scott Carr.
2: For Northwest Indiana, chance of thunderstorms tonight at about 50% coverage, low 64. For tomorrow, we'll start the day with a slight chance of showers, then turning partly sunny with a high in the mid to upper 70s. Wednesday night, partly cloudy, low of 58. Thursday, sunny, a little warmer with a high of 78. Thursday night, mostly clear, low in the upper 50s. Mostly sunny Friday, high 78.

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for Northwest Indiana. Wet weather could return to the region tonight with a 50% chance of showers and thunderstorms with a low of 64. West-southwesterly winds 5 to 10 miles per hour. Wednesday morning could see some showers, otherwise partly sunny with a high of 77. Calm winds turning northerly about 5 miles per hour. Cooler Wednesday night with a low of 58. That's your Northwest Indiana forecast.

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2: The polls are closing in Florida, one of three states holding primary elections today, along with Alaska and Wyoming, while in California, two Democrats are running to serve out the remaining term of former Congressman Eric Swalwell in a special House election. NBC News projects Debbie Wasserman Schultz will win the Democratic primary for Florida's 20th congressional district. She'll face Republican Brent Anderson in the midterms. The American South is preparing for more sweltering heat this week. Triple-digit temperatures are expected to hit parts of South Carolina, Oklahoma, and Texas as a heat dome expands from the southwest. Rapper Tupac Shakur refused to tell police who had fired on him the day in Las Vegas in 1996 that he was shot, ultimately leading to his death. That came out today in Shakur's murder trial in Las Vegas, where defendant Dwayne Davis is accused of orchestrating the 1996 murder. Davis faces life in prison without parole. I'm Scott Carr.
3: For Northwest Indiana, chance of thunderstorms tonight at about 50% coverage, low 64. For tomorrow, we'll start the day with a slight chance of showers, then turning partly sunny with a high in the mid to upper 70s. Wednesday night, partly cloudy, low of 58. Thursday, sunny, a little warmer with a high of 78. Thursday night, mostly clear, low in the upper 50s. Mostly sunny Friday, high 78.

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For Northwest Indiana, wet weather could return to the region tonight with a 50% chance of showers and thunderstorms with a low of 64. West-southwesterly winds 5 to 10 miles per hour. Wednesday morning could see some showers, otherwise partly sunny with a high of 77. Calm winds turning northerly about 5 miles per hour. Cooler Wednesday night with a low of 58. That's your Northwest Indiana forecast.

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2: Polls are closing or closed in Florida and Wyoming, two of three states holding primary elections today, along with Alaska. In Florida, a crowded field of Republicans and Democrats hope to replace term-limited Governor Ron DeSantis. NBC News is projecting Byron Donalds will win the Republican primary for Florida governor. The congressman's endorsed by President Trump and will now face former Congressman David Jolly in the midterms. While Democratic Socialist Angie Nixon's projected to win the Democratic Senate nomination in Florida, defeating Alex Vindman. And Ryan Elijah's projected to win Florida's 7th Congressional District Republican primary, defeating embattled incumbent Congressman Corey Mills, who is backed by President Trump. The Justice Department says it's indicted 17 Iranians accused of orchestrating a cyber piracy campaign backed by the Islamic Revolutionary Guard. The DOJ says hackers targeted U.S. universities and companies, including HBO, in a years-long campaign. I'm Scott Carr.
3: For Northwest Indiana, chance of thunderstorms tonight at about 50% coverage, low 64. For tomorrow, we'll start the day with a slight chance of showers, then turning partly sunny with a high in the mid to upper 70s. Wednesday night, partly cloudy, low of 58. Thursday, sunny, a little warmer with a high of 78. Thursday night, mostly clear, low in the upper 50s. Mostly sunny Friday, high 78.

0: 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It brings the heat.
1: Temperatures are going to surge, and as a result, it's going to get hot around here.
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For Northwest Indiana, wet weather could return to the region tonight with a 50% chance of showers and thunderstorms with a low of 64. West-southwesterly winds 5 to 10 miles per hour. Wednesday morning could see some showers, otherwise partly sunny with a high of 77. Calm winds turning northerly about 5 miles per hour. Cooler Wednesday night with a low of 58. That's your Northwest Indiana forecast.

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2: Primary elections are being held in three states today, Florida, Wyoming, and Alaska, while California holds a special U.S. House election. In Florida, there's a crowded field of Republicans and Democrats hoping to replace term-limited Governor Ron DeSantis. NBC News is projecting Byron Donalds, who enjoyed the backing of President Trump, will win the Republican primary for Florida governor, thanking supporters tonight.
3: Individual opinions and passionate supporters are the beauty of our conservative movement.
2: Donalds will face former Congressman David Jolly in the midterm. NBC News projects Debbie Wasserman Schultz will win the Democratic primary for Florida's 20th congressional district. Schultz previously represented Florida's 25th district, which was redrawn to favor Republicans. She'll now face Republican Brent Anderson in the midterms. Scorching temperatures are gripping millions across the South this week. Triple-digit heat's expected in parts of South Carolina, Oklahoma, and Texas as the heat domes expanded from the Southwest. I'm Scott Carr.
4: For Northwest Indiana, chance of thunderstorms tonight at about 50% coverage, low 64. For tomorrow, we'll start the day with a slight chance of showers, then turning partly sunny with a high in the mid to upper 70s. Wednesday night, partly cloudy, low of 58. Thursday, sunny, a little warmer with a high of 78. Thursday night, mostly clear, low in the upper 50s. Mostly sunny Friday, high 78. Z1.

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0: Just a quick check on the weather this evening. We have some showers popping up along the lakeshore and in northeast Illinois. These are moving east at about 30 miles per hour. The main line is still to our north and should enter northwest Indiana within the next hour. None of these storms are severe, but they could have 30 to 40 mile per hour wind gusts, heavy rainfall, and some lightning. Just a heads up for our crews out working to clean up and restore power tonight. Once these move through, we'll be mostly cloudy with lows in the mid-60s. Tomorrow, partly sunny with highs in the mid-70s. For Region News Team Weather, I'm Jamie Foster.
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1: Dearly beloved, we are gathered here today to get through this thing called life. Electric word, life, it means forever, and that's a mighty long time. But I'm here to tell you, there's something else. The afterworld. A world of never-ending happiness. You can always see the sun, day or night.

Another quick check on the weather. We have those pop-up showers along the lakeshore in Porter and LaPorte counties and in northeast Illinois. These are still moving east at about 30 miles per hour. These are ahead of a main line that's pushing south-southeast across the lake. It should enter northwest Indiana within the next half hour or so. None of these storms are severe, but they could have 30 to 40 mile per hour wind gusts, heavy rainfall, and some lightning. Just want to give a heads up for our crews that are out working to clean up and restore power tonight. That is heading in our direction. Once these pass through, we will be mostly cloudy. Lows tonight will be in the mid-60s. Tomorrow, partly sunny with highs in the mid-70s. Upper 70s on Thursday with lots of sunshine. That's your region forecast. I'm Jamie Foster with the Region News Team.

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1: Severe weather threats are firing up for millions in the American Midwest. Forecasters say the storms will be capable of producing large hail and isolated tornadoes. As far south as northeast Kansas and northern Missouri, tornado warnings are in effect for parts of Wisconsin. Primary elections were held today in Florida, Wyoming, and Alaska, while California holds a special U.S. House election. In Florida, there's a crowded field of candidates hoping to replace term-limited Governor Ron DeSantis. NBC News projects Byron Donalds, who had the backing of President Trump, will win the Republican primary and face former Congressman David Jolly in the midterms. Democratic Socialist Angie Nixon's projected to win the Democratic Senate nomination in Florida, defeating Alex Vindman. And Ryan Elijah's projected to win Florida's 7th Congressional District Republican primary, defeating embattled incumbent Congressman Corey Mills, who was backed by President Trump. I'm Scott Carr.
2: For Northwest Indiana, chance of thunderstorms tonight at about 50% coverage, low 64. For tomorrow, we'll start the day with a slight chance of showers, then turning partly sunny with a high in the mid to upper 70s. Wednesday night, partly cloudy, low of 58. Thursday, sunny, a little warmer with a high of 78. Thursday night, mostly clear, low in the upper 50s. Mostly sunny Friday, high 78.

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For Northwest Indiana, wet weather could return to the region tonight with a 50% chance of showers and thunderstorms with a low of 64. West-southwesterly winds 5 to 10 miles per hour. Wednesday morning could see some showers, otherwise partly sunny with a high of 77. Calm winds turning northerly about 5 miles per hour. Cooler Wednesday night with a low of 58. That's your Northwest Indiana forecast.

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0: you go. 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
0: Yeah, yes it is.
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0: Well, baby, I went down and got it for you.
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1: Primary elections were held today in Florida, Wyoming, and Alaska, while California has been holding a special U.S. House election. NBC News has projected Byron Donalds, who enjoyed the backing of President Trump, will win the Republican primary for Florida governor. And projected to win the Republican Senate primary in Wyoming is Harriet Hageman, who was also backed by President Trump. She'll face Democrat James Byrd in the race to succeed retiring Senator Cynthia Lummis. Projected to win the Democratic primary for Florida's 20th congressional district is Debbie Wasserman Schultz. President Trump is pausing a planned wave of tariffs that was set to hit Canada at midnight. Trump posts he had paused the 50% duties for 3 days because the two countries have a deal, pending final documentation. He offered no specifics, but suggested the Keystone XL pipeline may be awoken from the grave. There's been no comment from Prime Minister Mark Carney's office. I'm Scott Carr.
2: For Northwest Indiana, temperatures this morning in the mid-60s. Rain will be moving out for our Wednesday, although we do have a slight chance of showers, an isolated thunderstorm for our counties to the south for our Wednesday today. Partly sunny, otherwise highs will be in the upper 70s. Partly cloudy and cooler later tonight, lows in the upper 50s. Thursday sunny with a high in the upper 70s. Friday, pop-up shower or thunderstorm possible in the afternoon, highs again in the upper 70s. Saturday, mostly sunny with a high in the mid-70s. That's your forecast.

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1: For Northwest Indiana, looking like a mainly dry rest of the work week and even a dry weekend on the way. We'll see temperatures this morning in the mid-60s, partly sunny skies today, highs in the upper 70s, an isolated shower possible areas south. Partly cloudy later tonight, lows dropping into the upper 50s. Beautiful day on Thursday, sunny, highs again in the upper 70s. Friday, 20% chance of showers and storms in the afternoon, highs in the upper 70s. Saturday and Sunday, mostly sunny skies, highs in the low to mid-70s.
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1: Scorching temperatures are set to grip millions across the South this week. Triple-digit heat's expected to hit parts of South Carolina, Oklahoma, and Texas as the heat dome has expanded from the southwest. The heat's expected to persist during the weekend. President Trump says there are no talks with Iran taking place as the Strait of Hormuz stalemate continues. In a Truth Social post, Trump said the U.S. naval blockade in the strait remains in full force and effect. He added the strait's open and operating. In a separate post, Trump pictured a map with the strait circled with the banner, New U.S. Territory. ZZ Top drummer Frank Beard has died at the age of 77, a spokesperson for the band confirming that news. Beard died at his home in Texas while in hospice care on Monday. An exact cause has not been given. Beard had been dealing with health issues for years and stepped away from the band temporarily last year. Technically, he wasn't a founding ZZ Top member, but had been the band's drummer since 1969. I'm Tammy Trujillo.
2: For Northwest Indiana, the forecast looking really nice with just a few isolated shower and storm chances through the rest of the work week. Temperatures this morning in the mid-60s, partly sunny with highs in the upper 70s. Areas to the south could see a passing shower this afternoon. West-southwest wind, 5 to 10 miles per hour. Partly cloudy later tonight with a low in the upper 50s. Thursday looks beautiful, sunny with highs in the upper 70s. 20% chance of showers and storms on Friday with highs again in the upper 70s. That's your forecast.

You're the only one for me, I'm never gonna say no. 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

0: stuck in traffic on the Borman, backup on Dickey Road, construction on the toll road.
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3: For Northwest Indiana, temperatures this morning in the mid-60s. Rain will be moving out for our Wednesday, although we do have a slight chance of showers, an isolated thunderstorm for our counties to the south for our Wednesday today. Partly sunny, otherwise highs will be in the upper 70s. Partly cloudy and cooler later tonight, lows in the upper 50s. Thursday sunny with a high in the upper 70s. Friday, pop-up shower or thunderstorm possible in the afternoon, highs again in the upper 70s. Saturday, mostly sunny with a high in the mid-70s. That's your forecast.
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1: Polls are closed in Alaska, one of three states holding primary elections tonight. Florida and Wyoming polls are also closed, and there are already races being called. NBC News projects Desi Wasserman Schultz will win the Democratic primary for Florida's 20th congressional district. Jared Moskowitz is also projected to win the Democratic primary for Florida's 25th district. In the big race, Byron Donalds is projected to win the Republican primary for Florida governor. Meanwhile, in California, two Democrats are running to serve out the remaining term of former Congressman Eric Swalwell in a special House election. President Trump's temporarily pausing a planned wave of tariffs that was set to hit Canada at midnight. In a social media post, he said he'd pause the 50% duty.

0: for 3 days because the two countries have a deal pending final documentation. A severe weather threat is starting to fire up for millions in the Midwest. Storms capable of producing large hail and isolated tornadoes could form as far south as northeast Kansas and northern Missouri. I'm Tammy Trujillo.
1: For Northwest Indiana, looking like a mainly dry rest of the work weekend, even a dry weekend on the way. We'll see temperatures this morning in the mid-60s, partly sunny skies today, highs in the upper 70s, an isolated shower possible areas south. Partly cloudy later tonight, lows dropping into the upper 50s. Beautiful day on Thursday, sunny, highs again in the upper 70s. Friday, 20% chance of showers and storms in the afternoon, highs in the upper 70s. Saturday and Sunday, mostly sunny skies, highs in the low to mid-70s.

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2: Northwest Indiana, the forecast looking really nice with just a few isolated shower and storm chances through the rest of the work week. Temperatures this morning in the mid-60s, partly sunny with highs in the upper 70s. Areas to the south could see a passing shower this afternoon. West-southwest wind, 5 to 10 miles per hour. Partly cloudy later tonight with a low in the upper 50s. Thursday looks beautiful, sunny with highs in the upper 70s. 20% chance of showers and storms on Friday with highs again in the upper 70s. That's your forecast.
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And this town's lost its faith. Our colors will fade eventually. So if our time is running out, day after day, we'll make the mundane a masterpiece.

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1: Byron Donalds is projected to win the Republican primary for Florida governor. The congressman is endorsed by President Trump. Donalds will face former Congressman David Jolly in the midterms. Current Governor Ron DeSantis is term limited from running. The two leading candidates of Alaska's U.S. Senate primary are headed to the November election. In the Alaska primary, candidates from all parties compete on the same ballot, with the top four advancing to the general election. On Tuesday, NBC News projected that Democratic Mary Peltola will face off against Republican Dan Sullivan, with the other two candidates yet to be decided. Harvard University will be paying over $50 million to settle a lawsuit over human body parts. A Boston judge approved a class action settlement that would resolve lawsuits filed against the university following the 2023 arrest of the Harvard Medical School morgue manager. He was accused of stealing organs and other body parts from donated cadavers and selling them out of his home. I'm Tammy Trujillo.
2: For Northwest Indiana, temperatures this morning in the mid-60s. Rain will be moving out for our Wednesday, although we do have a slight chance of showers, an isolated thunderstorm for our counties to the south for our Wednesday today. Partly sunny, otherwise highs will be in the upper 70s. Partly cloudy and cooler later tonight, lows in the upper 50s. Thursday sunny with a high in the upper 70s. Friday, pop-up shower or thunderstorm possible in the afternoon, highs again in the upper 70s. Saturday, mostly sunny with a high in the mid-70s. That's your forecast.

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1: For Northwest Indiana, looking like a mainly dry rest of the work week and even a dry weekend on the way. We'll see temperatures this morning in the mid-60s, partly sunny skies today, highs in the upper 70s, an isolated shower possible areas south. Partly cloudy later tonight, lows dropping into the upper 50s. Beautiful day on Thursday, sunny, highs again in the upper 70s. Friday, 20% chance of showers and storms in the afternoon, highs in the upper 70s. Saturday and Sunday, mostly sunny skies, highs in the low to mid-70s.
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2: Democratic Socialist Angie Nixon is projected to win the Democratic Senate nomination in Florida. The state representative defeated Alex Vindman. Nixon will face incumbent Republican Senator Ashley Moody in the midterms. President Trump is pausing a planned wave of tariffs that were set to hit Canada at midnight. Scott Carr has more.
3: In a social media post, the president says he paused the 50% duties for 3 days because the two countries have a deal pending final documentation, though offering no specifics about the agreement aside from suggesting the Keystone XL pipeline may be, as he says, awoken from the grave. The suspended tariffs would have affected roughly $20 billion in Canadian imports, which according to officials includes hockey sticks, certain building materials, liquors, and some apparel. I'm Scott Carr in Washington.
2: And a former Las Vegas cop says rapper Tupac Shakur wouldn't tell him who shot him. That came out Tuesday in Shakur's murder trial, where defendant Dwayne Davis is accused of orchestrating Shakur's 1996 murder. I'm Mark Mayfield.
4: For Northwest Indiana, the forecast looking really nice with just a few isolated shower and storm chances through the rest of the work week. Temperatures this morning in the mid-60s, partly sunny with highs in the upper 70s. Areas to the south could see a passing shower this afternoon. West-southwest wind, 5 to 10 miles per hour. Partly cloudy later tonight with a low in the upper 50s. Thursday looks beautiful, sunny with highs in the upper 70s. 20% chance of showers and storms on Friday with highs again in the upper 70s. That's your forecast.
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1: For Northwest Indiana, temperatures this morning in the mid-60s. Rain will be moving out for our Wednesday, although we do have a slight chance of showers, an isolated thunderstorm for our counties to the south for our Wednesday today. Partly sunny, otherwise highs will be in the upper 70s. Partly cloudy and cooler later tonight, lows in the upper 50s. Thursday sunny with a high in the upper 70s. Friday, pop-up shower or thunderstorm possible in the afternoon, highs again in the upper 70s. Saturday, mostly sunny with a high in the mid-70s. That's your forecast.
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1: President Trump is putting a hold on tariffs that were set to hit Canada overnight. In a social media post, Trump said he had paused the 50% duties for 3 days because the countries have a deal pending final documentation. The Justice Department is indicting 17 Iranians accused of orchestrating a cyber piracy campaign backed by the Islamic Revolutionary Guard. Scott Carr reports.
2: The DOJ says in a years-long campaign, the hackers targeted American universities and companies, including HBO. The hackers were employed by a company based in Iran and attempted to extort HBO for $6 million in Bitcoin after stealing some of the company's intellectual property. 9 of the 17 suspects had been charged previously for illegally accessing computer systems at 144 U.S.-based universities. I'm Scott Carr.
1: And NBC News projects Byron Donalds will win the Republican primary for Florida governor. A congressman is endorsed by President Trump. I'm Mark Mayfield.
3: Governor Mike Braun says emergency aid is now available for Hoosiers impacted by severe storm and flooding damage, along with temporary housing grants. Braun says people can call 211 to report their needs, and staffing has been increased to meet the demand. The State Disaster Relief Fund is offering emergency aid grants up to $5,000 for food, clothes, and other basic needs for people who have been displaced. People are also being told to take pictures and videos of the damage or the work they've already done to their homes. Your forecast for the region coming up. I'm Laura Velushko.
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5: Patchy fog across northwest Indiana. Some areas quite dense, so be careful as you're heading out this morning. There's some visibility issues. Use your low beam headlights, of course. Our highways and expressways look like they're doing pretty well. No accidents or incidents that we can detect early this morning. Something you'd like to tell us, give us a call. 219-405-7743. Our hotline, Scott Rosenberg, Region News Team Traffic.
3: For northwest Indiana, areas of fog this morning, slight chance of showers this afternoon, partly sunny with a high near 77. West wind 5 to 10 miles per hour becoming north. Mostly cloudy tonight, lows in the upper 50s. Sunny for Thursday with a high in the upper 70s.
6: It is 5:04 and 62 degrees in Dyer. It's 63 in Crown Point and along the lakefront. In Whiting, it's 65.

No Doubt on Z107. Good morning, Tump Day. Yep, I have power back. So I left work yesterday, and on my way back to the hotel, I stopped off at my apartment, and I could tell immediately because I heard people's air conditioners going. So yeah, I have power back. I don't know. I have the hotel for one more night, and I kind of want to stay. I was talking to somebody. It was one of the managers of the hotel. I was with my dogs, and I just taken them out for a walk, and we were sitting, and we were just chit-chatting. She's like, they love it here. They think they're on vacation. I said, I know. I said, they're not going to want to go back home. And not that the dogs are the reason that I would want to stay in. I mean, that's part of the reason, but the main reason is I'm just so comfortable

0: there in the hotel bed is so nice. 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I'll see. Maybe. Well, probably. Who am I kidding? Oh, there was fog out this morning. Fog, and I know it rained overnight. So let's check our weather and also traffic right now.
1: Looking okay across northwest Indiana, traffic-wise, travel-wise on a Wednesday morning. That is what we can see of northwest Indiana, some patchy fog across the area, some areas pretty dense, so just be careful as you're heading out with visibility issues, slow down as necessary. I-65, the Borman Toll Road, I-94 through Porter and LaPorte Counties, major highways, everything looking pretty typical for this stage of the game. Inbound forward to the Ram looks good. Scott Rosenberg, Region News Team Traffic.
2: For northwest Indiana, areas of fog this morning, slight chance of showers this afternoon, partly sunny with a high near 77, west wind 5 to 10 miles per hour becoming north. Mostly cloudy tonight, lows in the upper 50s. Sunny for Thursday with a high in the upper 70s.
0: It is just about 516 and 60 degrees in North Judson and 63 in Lowell.
3: 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It brings the heat.
4: Temperatures are going to surge, and as a result, it's going to get hot around here.
3: It brings the storms.
4: There's going to be days of heavy rain and storms.
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If you're leaving the house early this morning, heads up, it's foggy out there. I mean, not everywhere, but there were some patches of pretty dense fog that I drove through earlier today, so just keep that in

0: what you say, we make it true.
1: Oh, I feel so much better today than I did yesterday. I think yesterday I hit a wall, and yesterday was the day where the events of the last week finally caught up with me. I was having the hardest time keeping my eyes open at work. How sad is that? And then I went, well, Katie and I went to Porter County Animal Shelter for Wagon Wednesday, which you'll meet Rocky at 8:15. Rocky's pretty cool. But so I went there, swung by my apartment, found out the power was on, went back to the hotel, took the dogs out, and then I went upstairs. I passed out. I was in like a coma for like 2 hours. I felt so much better when I woke up. And then I went to bed early last night and woke up today. I mean, I never want to get up when my alarm goes off, but that's pretty normal, I think, for everyone. But I didn't, I wasn't like fighting just that like horrific, like sleep deprived feeling that you get. That's what it was yesterday. I felt sleep deprived. And I don't think I was. I just think it was, you know, all the stuff that we had to deal with in the last week, the storm, no power, emptying my refrigerator, all that, ugh, yuck. So I think we are finally beginning to emerge. You know, we're finally beginning to, I mean, it's going to take a long time, obviously, for things to get back to the way they were, but I feel like slowly we're getting there.
2: Some 92,000 Northwest Indiana NIPSCO Electric customers remain in the dark as of Tuesday night after recent area storms. 278,000 have been restored since a series of severe weather events that began with the derecho August 11th. Indiana Governor Mike Braun has announced grants of up to $5,000 to help storm victims across the state. The funds can be used for food and clothing. Indiana applicants can contact 211 or 866-211-9966 to begin the process. Meanwhile, SNAP recipients who lost food due to the prolonged outages may qualify for replacement SNAP benefits. The Illinois Tollway is expected to vote today on the largest toll rate hike in state history. If approved, tolls in Illinois could rise nearly 60% beginning next January. Under the proposal, passenger vehicles would see a 45-cent per toll increase, while commercial vehicles would experience a 30% boost. The rates would be adjusted every other year based on inflation. The extra funds will help pay for a 15-year, more than $26 billion capital investment program. ZZ Top drummer Frank Beard is dead at the age of 77. A spokesperson for the band confirmed the news. Beard died at his home in Texas while in hospice care on Monday. An exact cause was not given. The band has canceled a show Tuesday in Salt Lake City and one Wednesday in Colorado Springs due to the news. Beard had been dealing with health issues for years and stepped away from the band temporarily last year. Beard was the band's drummer since 1969. Your forecast for the region coming up. I'm Laura Velushko.
3: Looking okay across northwest Indiana, traffic-wise, travel-wise on a Wednesday morning. That is what we can see of northwest Indiana. Some patchy fog across the area. Some areas pretty dense, so just be careful as you're heading out with visibility issues. Slow down as necessary. I-65, the Borman Toll Road, I-94 through Porter and LaPorte Counties, major highways. Everything looking pretty typical for this stage of the game. Inbound forward to the Ram looks good. Scott Rosenberg, Region News Team Traffic.
2: For northwest Indiana, areas of fog this morning. Slight chance of showers this afternoon. Partly sunny with a high near 77. West wind 5 to 10 miles per hour becoming north. Mostly cloudy tonight, lows in the upper 50s. Sunny for Thursday with a high in the upper 70s.
1: Good morning. It's 534 and 62 degrees in LaPorte. And in Chesterton, it's 63.
3: Alex Bregman hit a walk-off RBI single in the bottom of the ninth to lift the Cubs past the White Sox 4-3. Bregman also drove in the tying run in the seventh for the Northsiders. Munetaka Murakami homered for the Southsiders. The Cubs look to sweep this afternoon at Wrigley Field. 121st pitch, Clay Holmes versus Sean Newcomb to start. The Chicago Sky beat the New York Liberty 93-86. The Indiana Fever upended the Toronto Tempo 101-95. The season's first USA Prep football poll is out for Indiana. Among region teams in 6A, Crown Point is preseason ranked at number 7. Maryville is number 12 in the state. In 5A, Michigan City is at number 16. In 4A, Hobart is number 9. In 3A, defending state champs Andrean are ranked number 1 in the state. Griffith is number 14. Knox is ranked 10th in 2A. And North Judson is number 4 in single A, 2 days away from the first Friday night under the lights across the state. I'm Scott Rosenberg, that's sports.

0: already, the 18th of August. And who is celebrating a birthday? I know, sadly, today would have been Matthew Perry's 57th birthday had he still, you know, if he were still alive. Who else do we have here? Christina Perry. Christina Perry is 40. Fat Joe is 56. Leanne Womack is 60. Kira Sedgwick, married to Kevin Bacon. She's 61. Kevin Dillon is also 61 years old. John Stamos, Uncle Jesse. Uncle Jesse is 63. Peter Gallagher. Do you remember him? Does anybody remember the show The OC? I remember him from that. He was also, for a while, he was the chief of police on Law & Order SVU. He's 71 today. John Deacon, bassist for Queen, is 75. Gerald McRaney. Simon & Simon. What else was he on? Major Dad. He's been on some other stuff, too. I can't remember, though. He's 79. And finally, Bill Clinton. Bill Clinton hitting a milestone today. He is 80 years old.
1: Looking okay across northwest Indiana, traffic-wise, travel-wise on a Wednesday morning. That is what we can see of northwest Indiana, some patchy fog across the area, some areas pretty dense, so just be careful as you're heading out with visibility issues, slow down as necessary. I-65, the Borman Toll Road, I-94 through Porter and LaPorte Counties, major highways, everything looking pretty typical for this stage of the game. Inbound forward to the Ram looks good. Scott Rosenberg, Region News Team Traffic.
2: For northwest Indiana, areas of fog early this morning, humid with a slight chance of showers and thunderstorms this afternoon, highs in the upper 70s, north winds 5 to 10 miles per hour. Tonight, mostly cloudy, lows around 60. Thursday, mostly sunny with highs in the upper 70s. Thursday night, becoming partly cloudy with lows in the upper 50s. Friday, a slight chance of showers and storms, highs in the upper 70s.
0: At 548, it's 63 degrees in Valparaiso, and in Portage, it's 64.
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2: NBC News projects Byron Donalds will win the Republican primary for Florida governor. The congressman is endorsed by President Trump. Meanwhile, NBC News projects Debbie Wasserman Schultz will win the Democratic primary for Florida's 20th congressional district. Congresswoman Schultz previously represented Florida's 25th congressional district, which was redrawn to favor Republicans. President Trump is pausing a planned wave of tariffs that was set to hit Canada at midnight. In a social media post, Trump said he had paused the 50% duties for 3 days because the two countries have a deal pending final documentation. He offered no specifics about the agreement. This year's MTV Video Music Awards nominations are out now. Madonna leads the field with 11 nominations, including Video of the Year and Artist of the Year. The VMAs will take place September 27th in Los Angeles. I'm Michael Kastner.
3: In a release Tuesday, Dunlin School Superintendent Robert McDermott says he surveyed school staff and found that nearly a quarter who live throughout Northwest Indiana do not have power. McDermott says this could make it very difficult to staff buildings, so he has moved the date of the first day of school to Monday, August 24th. He also said although the condition of the roads has improved considerably, there are still significant road hazards throughout the district. He says Dunlin Schools will host an open house at their 5 elementary schools on Friday, August 21st from 4 to 5:30 p.m., and all extracurricular activities will proceed. Some 92,000 Northwest Indiana NIPSCO customers remain in the dark as of last night after recent area storms. The utility hopes to restore electricity to everyone by Friday, but some may wait until next Tuesday. 278,000 have been restored since a series of severe weather events that began with the derecho on August 11th. Indiana Governor Mike Braun has announced grants of up to $5,000 to help storm victims across the state. The funds can be used for food and clothing. Indiana applicants can contact 211 to begin the process. Indiana state officials are also providing housing assistance and vouchers for displaced residents through the 211 phone system. Your forecast for the region coming up. I'm Laura Voluschko.
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5: Foggy start to the morning, so be careful. Reminders of some of the newer closures relative to road work across Northwest Indiana. The 9-mile stretch is closed just north of State Road 2 in the Lowell area as they're upgrading that intersection. Also, we've got a full closure now, aside from the road work we already had along State Road 2 in the area, the stretch between Valparaiso and Westville. That full closure with the ongoing work between 400 and 600 north right now. Highways and expressways looking pretty typical to get us started. As we said, foggy start to the morning. Patchy fog is pretty dense in spots. Scott Rosenberg, Region News Team Traffic.
3: For Northwest Indiana, areas of fog early this morning. Humid with a slight chance of showers and thunderstorms this afternoon. Highs in the upper 70s. North winds 5 to 10 miles per hour. Tonight, mostly cloudy, lows around 60. Thursday, mostly sunny with highs in the upper 70s. Thursday night, becoming partly cloudy with lows in the upper 50s. Friday, a slight chance of showers and storms, highs in the upper 70s.
6: It is 6:05, and in Griffith, it's 62 degrees. It's 63 in South Haven, and along the lakefront in Michigan City, it's 64.

0: Kevin. What's up? It's Brooke. And I don't know. So I have this private battle every day. I'm somebody who, for the most part, I'm always cold, unless it's like 80 or above. So in this particular studio, you know, there's an air conditioning vent. It's on the floor. So I usually cover it up. But sometimes it'll get too warm. And this is a battle I have every single day. But if I don't cover it up, it gets freezing cold in here. So yesterday I opened the door to go to the kitchen or the bathroom or something. And I walk down the hall of the station. It is freezing. I'm like, who is doing this? It's like 65 degrees in here. So I have the vent covered in here. And right now, like, it's hot. So I have to, like, uncover it just a little bit. There's a perfect balance. Perfect balance that I find throughout the morning, but I never find it right away. It drives me nuts. All right, so what happened back on this day, April 19th? I think for a while, I think today when I was talking about birthdays, I was talking about April 18th, which clearly I was wrong. It's the 19th. This month is just going really fast. Okay, not a whole lot of stuff happened worth mentioning, but a few things. So in 1967, 59 years ago, the Beatles' All You Need Is Love is number one on the pop charts. 33 years ago, Kim Basinger married Alec Baldwin. That was in 1993, and then they divorced in 2001. 23 years ago today, Newlyweds, Nick and Jessica premiered with Nick Lachey and Jessica Simpson. Yeah, show didn't last, and neither did their marriage. That's about it. That's just some of the stuff that happened on April 19th, way back when.
1: Taking a look across northwest Indiana, what we can see of things. I mean, it's pretty foggy to start us off this morning, so be careful on that account. But no accidents or incidents to report right now. I-65 from the lakeshore to Lafayette looks good. The Borman across Lake County, no issues. Inbound Ford to the Ryan, that looks good on the Illinois side. I-94 through Porter and LaPorte counties and in and out of southwest Michigan, moving along in good shape. No problems across the region on the toll road right now. Something you'd like to tell us, give us a call, 219-405-7743. Our hotline, Scott Rosenberg, Region News Team Traffic.
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2: For northwest Indiana, areas of fog this morning. Slight chance of showers this afternoon. Partly sunny with a high near 77. West wind 5 to 10 miles per hour becoming north. Mostly cloudy tonight. Lows in the upper 50s. Sunny for Thursday with a high in the upper 70s.
0: It is 618 and 63 degrees in Munster and 62 in Merrillville.
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0: I'm just sitting here looking at the power outage list on the NIPSCO website. Chesterton is still dealing with a lot of outages. I think Portage is about 50% restored, so there's still a lot of work to do there. The Gary area, that is still a mess. And, you know, I think that initially all power was to be restored by Friday. Doesn't look like that's going to happen. It looks like it's going to be sometime next week, if we're lucky.
1: I think it's

0: Boy, I'll tell you, when, and I know you know this, but when you're driving around, there are still so many places that aren't open and so many traffic lights that aren't working. So I have a longer trip coming into work, coming from the hotel, than I do from my apartment. And I didn't have a Coke. I need a Coke. I need that sugar caffeine rush, just one in the morning to kind of get myself going. So I was at 149 and 6, and there's a Casey's there. There's a Casey's, a Speedway, and a Family Express, but I was closest to the Casey's. Well, they're open, because I know I stopped by that Casey's yesterday on my way to my apartment, but they weren't open when I was driving in. So I was on a mission to find a Coke. And where did I go? I ended up at the Casey's. Oh, okay, wait. Is it Silhavy and 30, I think? Anyway, they're open. Got my Coke. Feel much better. That and, you know, extra sleep yesterday seems to have done me a lot of good. We need to check our headlines right now with the Region News team. We also have traffic, weather, and sports on the way.
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2: In Burns Harbor, the town says crews continue to make their way around town clearing debris. Officials say residents can take tree debris to the town property on Westport Road. A dumpster for food waste only will be placed at the street department on Navajo Trail for 7 days or until it is full. Officials say all town offices and buildings have phone and internet and are open to the public during business hours. Residents are welcome to stop in to cool off, charge devices, and enjoy complimentary coffee, water, and a variety of snacks. Governor Braun is delivering on his promise to reimburse Indiana counties, cities, and towns for money they missed out on during the gas tax holiday. Yesterday, the State Board of Finance unanimously approved more than $130 million in reimbursements for the month of June. This follows the board's unanimous approval last month of reimbursements for April and May. The Indiana State Comptroller's Office will distribute nearly $44 million to counties, cities, and towns over the next week. NASCAR is not returning to downtown Chicago next year. City officials and NASCAR could not come to an agreement on holding a street course race in 2027 in Grant Park. NASCAR held a race in downtown Chicago from 2023 to 2025. The auto racing organization will instead return next year to the Chicagoland Speedway in Joliet, where it held a race this year. New research is showing eating nuts daily may help keep blood pressure in check. Tammy Trujillo reports.
3: The data published in the British Journal of Nutrition shows eating a handful of nuts each day means a 20% lower risk of developing high blood pressure. The research involved 8 studies. None actually linked nuts to preventing high blood pressure. Nuts contain a lot of nutrients, including fiber, plant-based protein, and vitamins E, K, C, and B. I'm Tammy Trujillo.
2: Your forecast for the region coming up. I'm Laura Velushko.
4: Foggy start to the morning, so be careful. Reminders of some of the newer closures relative to road work across northwest Indiana. The 9-mile stretch is closed just north of State Road 2 in the Lowell area, as they're upgrading that intersection. Also, we've got a full closure now, aside from the road work we already had along State Road 2 in the area, the stretch between Valparaiso and Westville. That full closure with the ongoing work between 400 and 600 north right now. Highways and expressways looking pretty typical to get us started. As we said, foggy start to the morning. Patchy fog is pretty dense in spots. Scott Rosenberg, Region News Team Traffic.
2: For northwest Indiana, shallow dense fog early this morning. The National Weather Service says some fog has become locally dense, with visibilities down to 1/4 mile or less, especially in low-lying areas and near open fields. Humid today with a slight chance of showers and thunderstorms this afternoon, highs in the upper 70s. North winds 5 to 10 miles per hour. Tonight, mostly clear with lows around 60. Thursday, mostly sunny skies, highs in the upper 70s.
0: At 6:37, it's 61 degrees in Wheatfield and 60 in Couts.
4: Alex Bregman hit a walk-off RBI single in the bottom of the ninth to lift the Cubs past the White Sox 4-3. Bregman also drove in the tying run in the seventh for the Northsiders. Munetaka Murakami homered for the Southsiders. The Cubs look to sweep this afternoon at Wrigley Field. 1:20 first pitch. Clay Holmes versus Sean Newcomb to start. The Chicago Sky beat the New York Liberty 93-86. The Indiana Fever upended the Toronto Tempo 101-95. The season's first USA Prep football poll is out for Indiana. Among region teams in 6A, Crown Point is preseason ranked at number 7. Maryville is number 12 in the state. In 5A, Michigan City is at number 16. In 4A, Hobart is number 9. In 3A, defending state champs Andrean are ranked number 1 in the state. Griffith is number 14. Knox is ranked 10th in 2A. And North Judson is number 4 in single A. 2 days away from the first Friday night under the lights across the state. I'm Scott Rosenberg, that's sports.

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2: The Playlist.

Z107 and Hootie and the Blowfish. Okay, Wednesday. That means Wow Wednesday. Are you ready to be wowed? Maybe? All right, this first wow is a little disturbing. So the snow in The Wizard of Oz was pure asbestos. Yeah. Now, the Wicked Witch's broom and the Scarecrow's costume were also made with asbestos. That's probably not a good thing. All right, so refried beans, they're only fried once. Now, the name comes from a mistranslation of the Spanish name, and I hope I'm saying this right, frijoles refritos, which means well-fried beans. Yeah. All right, so a city called Dull, D-U-L-L, Dull, in Scotland, is sister cities with

0: foggy start to the morning, so be careful. Reminders of some of the newer closures relative to road work across northwest Indiana. The 9 mile stretch is closed just north of State Road 2 in the Lowell area as they're upgrading that intersection. Also, we've got a full closure now, aside from the road work we already had along State Road 2 in the area, the stretch between Valparaiso and Westville. That full closure with the ongoing work between 400 and 600 north right now. Highways and expressways looking pretty typical to get us started. As we said, foggy start to the morning. Patchy fog is pretty dense in spots. Scott Rosenberg, Region News Team Traffic.
1: For northwest Indiana, shallow dense fog early this morning. The National Weather Service says some fog has become locally dense, with visibilities down to 1/4 mile or less, especially in low-lying areas and near open fields. Humid today with a slight chance of showers and thunderstorms this afternoon, highs in the upper 70s. North winds 5 to 10 miles per hour. Tonight mostly clear with lows around 60. Thursday mostly sunny skies, highs in the upper 70s.
2: It's 62 degrees in Lake Station at 648 and 61 in Boone Grove.
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1: President Trump is pausing a planned wave of tariffs that was set to hit Canada overnight. In a social media post, Trump said he'd pause the 50% duties for 3 days because the two countries have a deal pending final documentation. He offered no specifics. Byron Donalds is a projected winner of the Republican primary for Florida governor. Donalds will face former Congressman David Jolly in the midterms. Additionally, Debbie Wasserman Schultz is projected to win the Democratic primary for Florida's 20th congressional district. New research shows eating nuts daily can help keep blood pressure in check. Tammy Trujillo with more.
2: The data published in the British Journal of Nutrition shows eating a handful of nuts each day means a 20% lower risk of developing high blood pressure. The research involved 8 studies. None actually linked nuts to preventing high blood pressure. Nuts contain a lot of nutrients, including fiber, plant-based protein, and vitamins E, K, C, and B.
1: I'm Michael Kastner.
3: 92,000 NIPSCO customers remain without power after recent area storms. The utility hopes to restore electricity to everyone by Friday, but some region residents may wait until Tuesday. 278,000 have been restored since consecutive days of storms that began with the derecho August 11th. In central Indiana, Carmel officials are warning that historic flooding could damage wastewater lines and disrupt the flow of the White River. City officials say floodwaters are cutting a channel toward a quarry, with an estimated 85% chance the channel will connect to the river. Officials are also concerned that 2 wastewater lines could be exposed and release raw sewage into the quarry or White River. The city's drinking water remains safe, officials say. Your forecast for the region coming up. I'm Laura Velushko.
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5: Traffic's starting to slow down in both directions on the Borman Expressway through the Gary Corridor and the work zones there. That's eastbound and westbound. We got an accident reported on US 20 westbound. That's 4th Avenue right near Buchanan Street. So watch out for that on the north end of Gary as well. Something you'd like to tell us this morning, give us a call, 219-405-7743. Our hotline, foggy start this morning, so be careful. Scott Rosenberg, Region News Team Traffic.
3: For Northwest Indiana, shallow, dense fog early this morning. The National Weather Service says some fog has become locally dense, with visibilities down to 1/4 mile or less, especially in low-lying areas and near open fields. Humid today with a slight chance of showers and thunderstorms this afternoon, highs in the upper 70s. North winds 5 to 10 miles per hour. Tonight, mostly clear with lows around 60. Thursday, mostly sunny skies, highs in the upper 70s.
6: It is 7:04, and in Wanata, it's 60 degrees. It's 62 in Hobart, and along the lakefront in Burns Harbor, it's 65.

0: surprises me, but it does. It shouldn't, but it does. I'll tell you all about that. I'll fill you in coming up at 8:45 in Z107 Music News. But right now, I have this morning's brain bender. 51% of people say they do this when they're waiting for their food to heat up in the microwave. And it does not speed up the process, by the way. So what do you think it might be? 51% of people say they do this when they're waiting for their food to heat up in the microwave. And we all do it, but it doesn't make the food heat up any faster. So give it some thought, and then you can post your guesses on the Z107 Facebook page. And around 8:15, I will tell you what the answer is.
1: Volume building, and we're slowing down through that work zone in either direction on the Borman Expressway through the Gary Corridor right now, and bunching up especially on the westbound side just as you're passing that merge from northbound I-65, so things stacking up a little bit on that ramp as well, with traffic trying to feed onto the westbound Borman from that feeder ramp. Very foggy this morning, so be careful. Inbound Ford to the Ryan looks good if that's where you're headed on the Illinois side. Outbound Ford Freeway delays. Inbound's fine, but outbound Ford Freeway delays approaching the Steel Bridge. Things are down to two lanes there. 219-405-7743, our hotline. Scott Rosenberg, Region News Team Traffic.
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2: For Northwest Indiana, shallow, dense fog early this morning. The National Weather Service says some fog has become locally dense, with visibilities down to 1/4 mile or less, especially in low-lying areas and near open fields. Humid today with a slight chance of showers and thunderstorms this afternoon, highs in the upper 70s. North winds 5 to 10 miles per hour. Tonight, mostly clear with lows around 60. Thursday, mostly sunny skies, highs in the upper 70s.
0: It is 7:18, and in DeMott, it's 61. It's 62 in Wheeler.
1: 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It brings the heat.
3: Temperatures are going to surge, and as a result, it's going to get hot around here.
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1: Summer weather in the region. It brings the heat.
3: Temperatures are going to surge, and as a result, it's going to get hot around here.
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Oh, we had a little bit of rain overnight, fog this morning. We could see thunderstorms later on in the day, and believe it or not, we should also see a little bit of sun with highs near 80 degrees. It is 727 with All American Rejects on Z107. Yes.

0: This Saturday, okay, maybe you are shopping for a new car. Well, this Saturday, you can join Z107 because we're going to be at Chevrolet of Merrillville's giant savings event. Okay, giant savings. Yeah, you can rack it up there, okay? Because they have nearly 500 vehicles in stock, which means you can just, you know, drive away same day. And if you do need financing, Chevrolet of Merrillville, they work with some of the top lenders in the area, so they'll help you get approved. And KB will be out there from 1 to 3, so you can stop by, say hello to him, and maybe drive away in a shiny new car. And that is Chevrolet of Merrillville at 1550 East 61st Avenue. Time now for headlines with the Region News team. We also have traffic, sports, and we'll check in with staff meteorologist Matt Wentz.
1: Due to lingering power outages from last week's storms, many region schools have made the decision to start classes later this week. On its Facebook page, the superintendent of Crown Point Community School Corporation said, "We've connected with local officials, driven roads throughout the district, checked in with staff who were able to return today, and listened to feedback from many of you. While conditions are improving, we know many of our families and staff continue to face significant challenges as our community recovers." Crown Point has delayed the first day of school to Friday, August 21st. Other region schools have also been updating their Facebook pages with updates. The Illinois Tollway is expected to vote today on the largest toll rate hike in state history. If approved, tolls in Illinois could rise nearly 60% beginning next January. Under the proposal, passenger vehicles would see a 45-cent per toll increase, while commercial vehicles would experience a 30% boost. The rates would be adjusted every other year based on inflation. The extra funds will help pay for a 15-year, more than $26 billion capital investment program. ZZ Top drummer Frank Beard is dead at the age of 77. A spokesperson for the band confirmed the news. Beard died at his home in Texas while in hospice care on Monday. An exact cause was not given. The band has canceled a show Tuesday in Salt Lake City and one Wednesday in Colorado Springs due to the news. Beard had been dealing with health issues for years and stepped away from the band temporarily last year. Beard was the band's drummer since 1969. Your forecast for the region coming up. I'm Laura Volushko.
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3: Volume building, and we're slowing down through that work zone in either direction on the Borman Expressway through the Gary Corridor right now. And bunching up, especially on the westbound side, just as you're passing that merge from northbound I-65, so things stacking up a little bit on that ramp as well, with traffic trying to feed onto the westbound Borman from that feeder ramp. Very foggy this morning, so be careful. Inbound forward to the Ryan looks good if that's where you're headed on the Illinois side. Outbound Ford Freeway delays. Inbound's fine, but outbound Ford Freeway delays approaching the Steel Bridge. Things are down to two lanes there. 219-405-7743, our hotline. Scott Rosenberg, Region News Team Traffic. Region News Team Meteorologist Matt Wentz. Looks like a fairly pleasant day. I don't know. I'm liking the looks of things as I'm seeing it plotted out.
4: Not bad. No, we've got a really nice start, Scott, to the day. We've still got some lingering moisture, and there's this stalled out front that's over the area right now. And so as a result, yeah, it's going to be nice through midday, but we could pop some downpours this afternoon as this front continues to make headway down towards the south. But overall, not too bad today. We've got temperatures that will be in the upper 70s, and that's one of the nice things is that it has been kind of pleasant around here temperature-wise. We haven't had any of these upper 90s or mid-90s that August can bring at times. Tonight, can't rule out a stray shower. We're back down into the 60-degree range with a few clouds around, and then clouds would give way to sunshine tomorrow as this front finally gets kicked out of here. We'll be in the upper 70s. Really pleasant day on Thursday. Friday, we would have more sunshine, but clouds would start to increase. I still see an afternoon and evening rain chance moving in here as a weak front settles south. Upper 70s for highs once again. And then an isolated leftover shower on Saturday. Otherwise, more sunshine breaks out. Mid-70s. Sunday, the pick of the entire forecast here, Scott. I've got lower humidity, low 70s. It'll feel a little bit like fall with lots of sunshine to end the weekend.
3: All right. Well, that's lots to look forward to. And it looks like Friday night for the first football game. So it looks like it's going to be okay. Slight chance of rain.
4: Yeah, slight chance of rain. We'll keep an eye on it. Not a washout, though, so all the games we'll get in will be just fine. And exciting to bring that. to Northwest Indiana. I can't believe we're here already.
3: I know. Season. Yeah, the summer.
4: Crazy.
3: It's flying by. All right, Region News Team Meteorologist Matt Wintz, thank you, and we'll hear from you again lunchtime, 12 o'clock.
4: All right, sounds good, Scott.
0: Matt Wintz, thank you very much. It is 7:36, and in Schererville, it's 60 degrees right now, and in Winfield, it's 61.
3: Alex Bregman hit a walk-off RBI single in the bottom of the ninth to lift the Cubs past the White Sox 4-3. Bregman also drove in the tying run in the seventh for the Northsiders. Munetaka Murakami homered for the Southsiders. The Cubs look to sweep this afternoon at Wrigley Field. 121st pitch, Clay Holmes versus Sean Newcomb to start. The Chicago Sky beat the New York Liberty 93-86. The Indiana Fever upended the Toronto Tempo 101-95. The season's first USA Prep football poll is out for Indiana. Among region teams, in 6A Crown Point is preseason ranked at number 7. Merrillville is number 12 in the state. In 5A, Michigan City is at number 16. In 4A, Hobart is number 9. In 3A, defending state champs Andrean are ranked number 1 in the state. Griffith is number 14. Knox is ranked 10th in 2A. And North Judson is number 4 in single A. 2 days away from the first Friday night under the lights across the state. I'm Scott Rosenberg, that's sports.

0: I'll tell you one thing that I miss. And I mean, I can fix it. But I miss breakfast. I haven't been bringing breakfast in for like the past 4 or 5 days because I told you I had to get rid of all my food. I stopped at a Casey's on my way in to get a Coke, and I passed the donut case, and I was like, maybe, no. I just didn't know how long they'd been sitting there. I mean, bottom line is I need to get back to my apartment, and me and probably everyone else, we need to go and do grocery shopping. I mean, I threw out everything, even like the ketchup and the mustard, which I probably didn't need to throw away, but they were almost empty anyway, so I was like, just get rid of it. So I do have a completely clean slate when it comes to my fridge. I want to clean it, just, you know, like wipe it down, and then I got to restock it. Then I can finally have some breakfast to bring to work. We need to check our traffic right now and also get an update on weather.
1: Volume building, and we're slowing down through that work zone in either direction on the Borman Expressway through the Gary Corridor right now, and bunching up especially on the westbound side just as you're passing that merge from northbound I-65, so things stacking up a little bit on that ramp as well, with traffic trying to feed onto the westbound Borman from that feeder ramp. Very foggy this morning, so be careful. Inbound forward to the Ryan looks good if that's where you're headed on the Illinois side. Outbound Ford Freeway delays. Inbound's fine, but outbound Ford Freeway delays approaching the Steel Bridge. Things are down to two lanes there. 219-405-7743, our hotline. Scott Rosenberg, Region News Team Traffic.
2: For Northwest Indiana, shallow dense fog early this morning. The National Weather Service says some fog has become locally dense, with visibilities down to 1/4 mile or less, especially in low-lying areas and near open fields. Humid today with a slight chance of showers and thunderstorms this afternoon, highs in the upper 70s. North winds 5 to 10 miles per hour. Tonight, mostly clear with lows around 60. Thursday, mostly sunny skies, highs in the upper 70s.
0: 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In Cedar Lake, it's 60.
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4: Byron Donalds has become the first black person to win Florida's Republican primary for governor. The congressman endorsed by President Trump is the favorite to succeed current Governor Ron DeSantis. In Florida's Democratic primaries, incumbent Congresswoman Debbie Wasserman Schultz won her congressional district and is expected to win her 12th term. Candidates endorsed by President Trump are taking a few hits in Tuesday's primaries. Republicans endorsed by Trump tend to win their primaries, but three were defeated on Tuesday. Trump's pick for governor of Wyoming lost her primary, and two Trump-backed candidates in Florida were also defeated. Thousands of Ethiopians are now at risk of deportation after a federal judge has allowed the Trump administration to end protections for them. More from Mark Mayfield.
5: It's the latest of several court rulings to strip protections from more than a million people who have been allowed to legally live and work in the United States.
4: On Wall Street, before the opening bell, stock futures are little changed as oil prices rise. I'm Michael Kastner.
6: 92,000 NIPSCO customers remain without power after recent area storms. The utility hopes to restore electricity to everyone by Friday, but some region residents may wait until Tuesday. 278,000 have been restored since consecutive days of storms that began with the derecho August 11th. In central Indiana, Carmel officials are warning that historic flooding could damage wastewater lines and disrupt the flow of the White River. City officials say floodwaters are cutting a channel toward a quarry, with an estimated 85% chance the channel will connect to the river. Officials are also concerned that two wastewater lines could be exposed and release raw sewage into the quarry or White River. The city's drinking water remains safe, officials say. Your forecast for the region coming up. I'm Laura Velushko.
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8: Foggy morning, patchy fog, pretty dense in spots. Keep those headlights on, even though it's fully daylight now. It is very misty and gloomy and gray, so it makes it easier for other people to see you if you've got your headlights on, so make sure that that's the case. We are riding the brakes off and on, back and forth, even bunching up a little bit to some stop and go in a couple of spots through the Gary Corridor in either direction on the Borman Expressway because of a road work that's going on through there. Bunching up US 30 approaching Taney Place with that signal, I think, is still malfunctioning there. It's either dark or flashing. And then we've got a lot of westbound delays, US 30, as you're approaching the big crossroads with Route 41. Those delays start shortly after Austin Avenue, headed toward Route 41 westbound on US 30. 219-405-7743, our hotline. Scott Rosenberg, Region News Team Traffic.
6: For Northwest Indiana, shallow, dense fog early this morning. The National Weather Service says some fog has become locally dense, with visibilities down to 1/4 mile or less, especially in low-lying areas and near open fields. Humid today with a slight chance of showers and thunderstorms this afternoon, highs in the upper 70s. North winds 5 to 10 miles per hour. Tonight, mostly clear with lows around 60. Thursday, mostly sunny skies, highs in the upper 70s.
9: Good morning. It's 8:05, and in Highland, it's 62 degrees. It's 61 in Hebron, and along the lakefront in Hammond, it's 65.

0: The Regents playlist, Z107. Good morning, it's Brooke. And I have the answer to this morning's brain bender. All right, 51% of people say they do this when they're waiting for their food to heat up in the microwave. And I told you, we don't speed up the process by doing this. No, 51% of people say they stare at the microwave when they're waiting for their food to heat up. And it's so true. I was doing that last night. So I had to throw out, like I told you earlier, all my food. And that included the dog food because my dogs have homemade dog food. So I had to toss that. So basically, they've been getting a grilled chicken breast from Culver's every day. Which I know, but I mean, they have to eat something. So I got them the chicken breast. I cut it up yesterday, put it in the hotel microwave, and sat there and stared at it. And it's only heating up for like 10 seconds, right? Just to get the chill off. Just sitting there staring at it. Doesn't change anything. Doesn't make it go faster. But, you know, I do it. I know other well. 51% of people do that. Stare at the microwave while they're waiting for their food to heat up. Speaking of dogs, it's time for Wagon Wednesday, brought to you by Healthy Paws in Valparaiso and Paws in Motion. Yesterday, Katie and I were at the Porter County Animal Shelter, and we met Rocky. Rocky is a big boy, and Rocky was full of energy. Rocky loves his treats. You can see the video. We have it posted up on the Z107 Facebook page. But right now, let's learn a little bit more about Rocky.
1: Rocky is a lab mix. He's 7.5 years old. He's 80 pounds, tan and white. He can do well with other dogs. I think he's a little dog selective. No cats. Older kids preferred. He's laid back, I guess. Not today, though.
2: Not today.
1: He's not
2: no.
1: Laid back today.
3: You're right.
1: But he is easygoing. Look at him. He's shaking for treats.
3: Okay, okay.
1: He's trying to give you paw. I would think he'd be a couch potato once he gets into, like, a home life situation.
3: Well, and he needs to get into a home life situation.
1: And he needs to. That's
3: been
1: what
3: we need.
1: That's the whole point of this. Yeah. He's neutered, rabies vaccinated, microchipped, he's ready. Same day adoption with an approved application. And he is also, he's got his adoption key sponsored. But all of our adoption keys are half off this month because it is the Clear the Shelters event taking place. So until the end of August, all the adoption keys are half off.
2: All right. You just saw Rocky in action. Yeah, we would love for Rocky to find his forever home. So if you'd like to meet him, maybe go play with him because he clearly likes to play.
1: He needs to lose a little weight too.
2: He's not
1: missing any meals. He needs a few walks.
2: All right, fill out an application with the Porter County Animal Shelter and you can come in and meet Rocky.
4: Foggy morning. Patchy fog, pretty dense in spots. Keep those headlights on, even though it's fully daylight now. It is very misty and gloomy and gray, so it makes it easier for other people to see you if you've got your headlights on, so make sure that that's the case. We are riding the brakes off and on, back and forth, even bunching up a little bit to some stop and go in a couple of spots through the Gary Corridor in either direction on the Borman Expressway because of a road work that's going on through there. Bunching up US 30 approaching Taney Place with that signal, I think, is still malfunctioning there. It's either dark or flashing. And then we've got a lot of westbound delays, US 30, as you're approaching the big crossroads with Route 41. Those delays start shortly after Austin Avenue, headed toward Route 41 westbound on US 30. 219-405-7743, our hotline. Scott Rosenberg, Region News Team Traffic.
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5: For Northwest Indiana, shallow, dense fog early this morning. The National Weather Service says some fog has become locally dense, with visibilities down to 1/4 mile or less, especially in low-lying areas and near open fields. Humid today with a slight chance of showers and thunderstorms this afternoon, highs in the upper 70s. North winds 5 to 10 miles per hour. Tonight mostly clear with lows around 60. Thursday mostly sunny skies, highs in the upper 70s.
0: It's 8:21 and 62 degrees in Lowell, and in Chesterton it's 63.
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0: Okay, so I was just thinking about this because kids are finally heading back to school. And today, by the way, is National Potato Day, so that's why I'm thinking about food and I'm thinking about school food, school lunches. What was, like, your favorite? I have to admit, most of my school lunches I did not like. But there were a couple. I would say the one that stands out the most, and I think that a lot of people would agree with me on this, are the pizzas. You know, those big trays of the big square pieces of pizza that is served, I think, at virtually every school around the country. That was one of my favorites. And so I made this into a Facebook question, and you can go to our Facebook page and you can answer it. But what was your favorite? What meal made it worth eating lunch at school? I mean, when you were little, you didn't have a choice. In high school, you have more of a choice. But, you know, what meal really stood out to you? And you can leave those answers up on the Z107 Facebook page. We do need to check headlines right now with the region news team, and we'll also see what's happening on the roads and get an update on our weather.
1: In Burns Harbor, the town says crews continue to make their way around town clearing debris. Officials say residents can take tree debris to the town property on Westport Road. A dumpster for food waste only will be placed at the street department on Navajo Trail for 7 days or until it is full. Officials say all town offices and buildings have phone and internet and are open to the public during business hours. Residents are welcome to stop in to cool off, charge devices, and enjoy complimentary coffee, water, and a variety of snacks. Governor Braun is delivering on his promise to reimburse Indiana counties, cities, and towns for money they missed out on during the gas tax holiday. Yesterday, the State Board of Finance unanimously approved more than $130 million in reimbursements for the month of June. This follows the board's unanimous approval last month of reimbursements for April and May. The Indiana State Comptroller's Office will distribute nearly $44 million to counties, cities, and towns over the next week. NASCAR is not returning to downtown Chicago next year. City officials and NASCAR could not come to an agreement on holding a street course race in 2027 in Grant Park. NASCAR held a race in downtown Chicago from 2023 to 2025. The auto racing organization will instead return next year to the Chicagoland Speedway in Joliet, where it held a race this year. New research is showing eating nuts daily may help keep blood pressure in check. Tammy Trujillo reports.
2: The data published in the British Journal of Nutrition shows eating a handful of nuts each day means a 20% lower risk of developing high blood pressure. The research involved 8 studies. None actually linked nuts to preventing high blood pressure. Nuts contain a lot of nutrients, including fiber, plant-based protein, and vitamins E, K, C, and B. I'm Tammy Trujillo.
1: Your forecast for the region coming up. I'm Laura Velushko.
3: Gary Corridor of the Bourbon Expressway moving rather slowly in either direction, particularly eastbound from Klein Avenue all the way over to I-65. On the westbound side, things bunch up as you pass the I-65 exchange on over to about Grant Street, and things kind of backed up on that ramp connecting northbound 65 to westbound 8094. Still very foggy, very murky, and we're getting some sunshine with the fog. Maybe that'll help burn it off, but in the meantime, it'll create some hazy conditions. Keep your headlights on. That'll help you be more visible to other motorists. 219-405-7743, our hotline. Scott Rosenberg, Region News Team Traffic.
1: For northwest Indiana, a slight chance of showers today, high near 77. Light northwest wind becoming north 5 to 10 miles per hour. Tonight, mostly cloudy skies, lows in the upper 50s. Thursday, sunny with a high near 78. Thursday night, mostly clear with a low again in the upper 50s. Friday, a slight chance of showers and thunderstorms, high near 78. Friday night, a chance of showers and storms with a low around 63. That's your region forecast.
0: It is 63 degrees in Couts at 835. It's also 63 in Merrillville.

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0: Music Awards, picking up a career best 11 nominations, her highest total ever, and her first time leading the VMAs since 1998. Taylor Swift follows with 9 nominations, while Ariana Grande and Sabrina Carpenter each have 7. Bruno Mars, Pink Pantherness, and Zara Larsson have 5 apiece. Fan voting is underway in 13 categories through September 25th. The 2026 VMAs will air September 27th from Los Angeles, marking the first time the show has been held in the LA area since 2017 and the first fall edition in VMA's history. The Jonas Brothers are taking their nostalgia tour all over North America. After selling out their Madison Square Garden shows, Kevin, Joe, and Nick Jonas have announced a 45-city Burning Up tour all over again this fall. The tour kicks off September 25th in Boston and will hit major cities including Toronto, Washington, D.C., Miami, L.A., Seattle, and Denver before wrapping up December 21st in Newark, New Jersey. The tour revisits the group's 2008 Burning Up tour, one of the biggest moments of their Disney era rise to fame. The brothers say the overwhelming response to the MSG shows convinced them they had to take the reunion on the road. Special guests on select dates include All Time Low, Magnus Ferrell, and Franklin Jonas, better known as the Bonus Jonas. Taylor Swift is giving Phoebe Bridgers' new album, Lost Weekend, a major celebrity co-sign, calling it an absolute triumph in every way. Swift posted on Instagram stories that she hasn't been able to stop listening to the album since it was released last week. She also praised Bridgers for the way she writes about grief, saying the singer approaches it with vulnerability, detail, and honesty. The praise came as Bridgers celebrated her 32nd birthday on Monday. Her new album is her third studio record and follows the 2020 album Punisher. Bridgers has said Lost Weekend took years to finish because she repeatedly booked studio time, postponed it, took months away, and eventually returned to it. She said she really wanted to make something, but the process took, quote, forever. And Weezer. Yep, Weezer will be performing tonight on Jimmy Fallon. That is Z107 Music News.
1: Gary Corridor of the Bourbon Expressway moving rather slowly in either direction, particularly eastbound from Klein Avenue all the way over to I-65. On the westbound side, things bunch up as you pass the I-65 exchange on over to about Grand Street, and things kind of backed up on that ramp connecting northbound 65 to westbound 8094. Still very foggy, very murky, and we're getting some sunshine with the fog. Maybe that'll help burn it off, but in the meantime, it'll create some hazy conditions. Keep your headlights on. That'll help you be more visible to other motorists. 219-405-7743, our hotline. Scott Rosenberg, Region News Team Traffic.
2: For northwest Indiana, a slight chance of showers today, high near 77. Light northwest wind becoming north 5 to 10 miles per hour. Tonight, mostly cloudy skies, lows in the upper 50s. Thursday, sunny with a high near 78. Thursday night, mostly clear with a low again in the upper 50s. Friday, a slight chance of showers and thunderstorms, high near 78. Friday night, a chance of showers and storms with a low around 63. That's your region forecast.
0: All right, it's 8:51 and 68 degrees right now in Hobart, and in Griffith, it's 64.
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2: The tariffs that were set to hit Canada overnight have been put on hold. In a social media post Tuesday, President Trump said he paused the 50% duties for 3 days because the U.S. and Canada have a deal pending final documentation. He offered no details. A former advisor to Dr. Anthony Fauci has pleaded guilty to concealing government documents related to COVID-19 grants. David Morins was a senior official under Fauci during the pandemic and was indicted in April. Today is World Orangutan Day. More from Tammy Trujillo.
3: It's held each August 19th to bring attention to the red-haired primate and to raise awareness of the dangers they face by deforestation and the exotic pet trade. The endangered apes are native to the islands of Borneo and Sumatra in Southeast Asia, where they live high in the trees and eat mostly fruit. Conservationists say there are about 100,000 orangutans left, and their numbers are dwindling.
2: I'm Michael Kastner.
4: In Griffith, police say residents who rely on medical oxygen and have been impacted by the August 11th storm and continued power outages should be aware that a medical oxygen refill station is currently available at Indiana University Northwest, Lot 9 on Broadway and Gary, 8 a.m. to 6 p.m. Must show ID, limit 3 tanks per person. Officials say this service is available to storm-affected residents from all communities throughout District 1 and is being staffed by the Gary Fire Department. In St. John, the town says it has opened a new drop-off site for residents and community volunteers helping with storm cleanup. Starting yesterday, Tuesday, August 18th, from 9 a.m. to 6 p.m., the site is open daily at 9125 Wicker Avenue and is for trees, limbs, and branches only. Officials also said please do not bag debris. NIPSCO says the scale of damage across its electric system from the August 11th storm includes more than 1,500 damaged transmission and distribution poles, 5 damaged transmission towers, and over 2 million feet of damaged wire requiring repair or replacement. As of this morning, 87,300 customers remain without power in Northwest Indiana. The company says there have been 370,000 total outages due to ongoing storm damage August 11th through the 18th. Your forecast for the region coming up. I'm Laura Velushko.
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5: Broadway in Gary, we've got a crash between 45th and 41st, so expect some delays there. Right now, we are still quite sluggish on the eastbound side of the Borman Expressway. Kennedy Avenue on over to I-65, slow and go, stop and go in spots too. So as you're traveling east along the Borman, you might start moving again and getting up to speed, then suddenly everyone's mashing on the brakes again. Watch out for that. That situation can be dangerous, so heads up on that as you're traveling east on the Borman right now. Bunching up westbound toll road approaching the Portage Plaza. Still jamming up approaching the signal at Taney Place there on US 30 in the Merrillville Corridor. 219-405-7743, our hotline. Scott Rosenberg, Region News Team Traffic.
4: For Northwest Indiana, a slight chance of showers today, high near 77. Light northwest wind becoming north 5 to 10 miles per hour. Tonight, mostly cloudy skies, lows in the upper 50s. Thursday, sunny with a high near 78. Thursday night, mostly clear with a low again in the upper 50s. Friday, a slight chance of showers and thunderstorms, high near 78. Friday night, a chance of showers and storms with a low around 63. That's your region forecast.
6: It's 9:05 and 68 degrees in Valparaiso. It's also 68 in South Haven and along the lakefront in Miller Beach. It's 70.

Cleanup continues. It's going to for a while, too. Now, I've been telling you, and I know Katie's mentioned it, too, there was this giant tree that was blocking the road to the radio station, so we've been having to go kind of a roundabout way to get into work. And I didn't even check this morning. I just went the other way. But when I got to work, usually I can see the tape that they have up across the street. I didn't see it this morning. So maybe that tree is finally chopped up and gone.

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0: Who is ready for a little R&R? Yeah, raise your hand. Everybody's raising their hand after the week we've had. It's time to, at least for a couple of hours, maybe escape. And our 50-50 Friday deal this week actually could let you do just that, because you could save 50% at Running Vines Winery in Chesterton. And they have some really nice local wines. They also have hard ciders and cocktails and beer, and they have appetizers too, salads and pizzas, so you could even make a little meal out of it too. And like I said, just escape for a couple of hours. And if you do want to get one of these half-price gift certificates to Running Vines Winery, they will be available on Friday morning at 9 o'clock at Z1071FM.com.
1: Due to lingering power outages from last week's storms, many region schools have made the decision to start classes later this week. On its Facebook page, the superintendent of Crown Point Community School Corporation said, "We have connected with local officials, driven roads throughout the district, checked in with staff who were able to return today, and listened to feedback from many of you. While conditions are improving, we know many of our families and staff continue to face significant challenges as our community recovers. Crown Point has delayed the first day of school to Friday, August 21st. Other region schools have also been updating their Facebook pages with updates. The Illinois Tollway is expected to vote today on the largest toll rate hike in state history. If approved, tolls in Illinois could rise nearly 60% beginning next January. Under the proposal, passenger vehicles would see a 45-cent per toll increase, while commercial vehicles would experience a 30% boost. The rates would be adjusted every other year based on inflation. The extra funds will help pay for a 15-year, more than $26 billion capital investment program. ZZ Top drummer Frank Beard is dead at the age of 77. A spokesperson for the band confirmed the news. Beard died at his home in Texas while in hospice care on Monday. An exact cause was not given. The band has canceled a show Tuesday in Salt Lake City and one Wednesday in Colorado Springs due to the news. Beard had been dealing with health issues for years and stepped away from the band temporarily last year. Beard was the band's drummer since 1969. Your forecast for the region coming up. I'm Laura Voluschko. For northwest Indiana, a slight chance of showers today, high near 77. Light northwest wind becoming north 5 to 10 miles per hour. Tonight, mostly cloudy skies, lows in the upper 50s. Thursday, sunny with a high near 78. Thursday night, mostly clear with a low again in the upper 50s. Friday, a slight chance of showers and thunderstorms, high near 78. Friday night, a chance of showers and storms with a low around 63. That's your region forecast.
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0: Katie, I have one word for you.
1: What?
0: Burr.
1: Oh, burr?
0: It's so cold in this radio station. So
1: yeah. Well, I layered up because I know what's up. Here's the thing. We haven't had power or electricity for a week, like many people. And recently, we just got restored, which is good.
0: Yes.
1: However, there are some people that like to abuse the air conditioner.
0: 1,000%.
1: I don't know what is worse, the heat we were living through with the lack of AC last week, or this, because it's like the tundra.
0: Well, so I know that you layer, and I typically do too, but I don't have those clothes with me because I've been staying at a hotel.
1: Oh, yeah.
0: So I don't have a jacket or a sweater or a fleece to bring with me. I suppose I could stop by home. But as you know, this studio that I'm in every morning and that you're in next, I cover the vent.
1: Yeah.
0: Because literally when you walked in here a few minutes ago, there was a rush of cold air. It's like when you walk into like a big walk-in freezer.
1: Yeah, no, that's exactly it.
0: You know, there's this big rush of cold air, and even to walk to the bathroom, it is so stinking cold. I mean, does someone around here like have an issue of like body temperature or something?
1: I don't know. I mean, it is a lot cheaper to run it a little less. That's for sure.
0: Well, I don't know what it's set at, but I'm going to guess it's probably somewhere around 65.
1: Probably.
0: And even if you set it at 70, 70 still keeps things pretty cool.
1: Actually, there was just this lady that was on, I think, Good Morning America, and she said the temperature you should have it set at is 70 degrees because it's just cool enough, but you're also not spending so much with your air conditioning.
0: Well, and some people, I don't remember who it was. It got people really riled up. Somebody was saying earlier this summer during a heat wave, like, you should, to conserve energy, set your air conditioner at 78. Now, 78's too hot.
1: Oh, yeah.
0: That's too hot. But, you know,
1: that's when you're not in the house, though.
0: Okay, fair enough. But, I mean, then you're going to have to turn it down when you get home to cool things off.
1: True.
0: But if you leave it, I would say anywhere between, like, 70 and 72.
1: Yeah.
0: You know?
1: That seems safe.
0: Pretty comfortable, and it also gets rid of any humidity that might be in the air.
1: Yeah.
0: But whatever it is here,
1: that's why I always have an emergency jacket. I actually have several if you need one. But I
0: might take you up on that tomorrow because, I mean, it is brutally cold in here. And I appreciate air conditioning. Don't get me wrong.
1: I do, too. I mean, I definitely was missing it over the last week.
0: Yes. But this is like, no, I feel like it's winter inside.
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2: A former Republican congressman has won the Democratic primary for Florida governor. David Jolly is now a moderate Democrat and will take on Republican Byron Donalds in the midterms. The two leading candidates of Alaska's U.S. Senate primary are heading to the November election. In the Alaska primary, candidates from all parties compete on the same ballot, with the top four advancing to the general election. Democrat Mary Petola will face off against Republican Dan Sullivan in Alaska, with the other two candidates yet to be decided. Police are searching for a man in a Chucky doll-style mask who was harassing people in downtown Philadelphia. Philadelphia Police Captain Jason Smith says in one instance he chased a jogger holding up a cell phone asking, "Are you ready to die?"
3: Clearly she's not ready to die. So she takes off southbound on 15th Street. In the process, she injures her leg.
2: They're checking social media to see if anyone posted video. I'm Michael Kastner.
4: In Griffith, police say residents who rely on medical oxygen and have been impacted by the August 11th storm and continued power outages should be aware that a medical oxygen refill station is currently available at Indiana University Northwest, Lot 9 on Broadway and Gary, 8 a.m. to 6 p.m. Must show ID, limit 3 tanks per person. Officials say this service is available to storm-affected residents from all communities throughout District 1 and is being staffed by the Gary Fire Department. In St. John, the town says it has opened a new drop-off site for residents and community volunteers helping with storm cleanup. Starting yesterday, Tuesday, August 18th, from 9 a.m. to 6 p.m., the site is open daily at 9125 Wicker Avenue and is for trees, limbs, and branches only. Officials also said please do not bag debris. NIPSCO says the scale of damage across its electric system from the August 11th storm includes more than 1,500 damaged transmission and distribution poles, 5 damaged transmission towers, and over 2 million feet of damaged wire requiring repair or replacement. As of this morning, 87,300 customers remain without power in Northwest Indiana. The company says there have been 370,000 total outages due to ongoing storm damage August 11th through the 18th. Your forecast for the region coming up. 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
4: For Northwest Indiana, a slight chance of showers today, high near 77. Light northwest wind becoming north 5 to 10 miles per hour. Tonight, mostly cloudy skies, lows in the upper 50s. Thursday, sunny with a high near 78. Thursday night, mostly clear with a low again in the upper 50s. Friday, a slight chance of showers and thunderstorms, high near 78. Friday night, a chance of showers and storms with a low around 63. That's your region forecast.
6: Z107.1. I look up from the ground to see your sad and teary eyes. You look away from me, and I see there's something you're trying to hide. And I...

Dean Lewis on the Regions playlist, Z1071. Hope you're having a great day so far. Brooke Hunter got you up and moving. I'm Katie Day here with you on the job, and you made it to Wednesday. Have to actively remind ourselves what day of the week it is because it's been such a weird last 8 days. We call it a Wagon Wednesday, though. We'll make sure that you are posted on all things happening with our local animal shelters. Follow us on Facebook to see the video of today's adoptable pet of the week. That is Rocky, and he is a honker, but definitely a love bug, and you can see more about him on Facebook at Z107.

No doubt it is a Wednesday. Happy Wednesday to you. I'm Katie, and we are keeping you company on the job with the Region's Playlist, Z107.1. The fact that you're halfway through the week is a cause for celebration, don't you think? I think so. Look around, it's something. Hooray! What is it? Woo! That's right!

0: Let's see. The question of the day, we posted it. You can answer it. Today's question is all about the things you're doing to stay busy in the house. Let us know. We're going to check in with you throughout the day on Z107.1. We're going to take a trip into the viral spiral and see what is trending online at 1:30 this afternoon. And $5,000 would be nice right about now, don't you think? It could go towards repairing the flood damage in your basement or removing the tree from your house or maybe putting up those power lines. Well, you're going to hear how you can get $5,000 next.
1: Stuck in traffic on the Borman, backup on Dickey Road, construction on the toll road.
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even when the power does come back on and the storm recovery efforts continue, you likely have a bunch of things on your plate, like restocking your fridge, maybe even doing some tree removal in your yard if you are like my friend and you've got a tree on your roof still. 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

0: Money may not buy happiness, but it can definitely help relieve some stress caused by the derecho storm last week. Hey, it's Katie, and if you're starting to feel a little overwhelmed with all the repairs that you now need to address after this storm, you should know that the relief funds are being distributed to those impacted by those destructive storms. And you can request up to $5,000 for repair and support, which is huge and can go a long way in helping to relieve the financial stress that's been caused on top of everything else. State disaster relief is available to any Northwest Indiana household that requires immediate repairs, and you can send in an application through the Indiana Department of Homeland Security and report the damage through 211 to help the state document its case for additional federal assistance. If you're interested in applying for the $5,000 relief, message us the word relief on Facebook at Z107.1 and I'll send you the link.
1: At the direction of Governor Mike Braun, a new program has been created to provide critical financial assistance and resources to veterans and their families displaced by recent severe weather across the Hoosier State. The Indiana Department of Veterans Affairs says it has launched the Disaster Flood Emergency Program. The department says by streamlining processes and prioritizing rapid response, eligible households can access financial assistance for essential needs like housing, food, transportation, and other urgent expenses. Veterans and their families can visit the Military Family Relief Fund application webpage or contact their local County Veteran Service Officer for more information. In Chesterton, in a release Tuesday, the superintendent of Duneman Schools says he surveyed school staff and found that nearly a quarter who live throughout Northwest Indiana do not have power. He says this could make it very difficult to staff buildings, so he has moved the date of the first day of school to Monday, August 24th. He also said although the condition of the roads has improved considerably, there are still significant road hazards throughout the district. He says Duneland Schools will host an open house at their five elementary schools on Friday, August 21st from 4 to 5:30 p.m., and all extracurricular activities will proceed. In Lake County, additional ramp closures in the Gary Hammond East Chicago area are scheduled for the Klein Avenue resurfacing project. Some one-week ramp closures are set to begin this Saturday. Others will start this Monday, August 24th, and be in effect for about 16 days. NDOT says the closures are part of the State Road 912 Klein Avenue resurfacing project between U.S. 12 and south of 15th Avenue, which includes on and off ramps through that area. NDOT said Klein Avenue will maintain at least one lane of travel in each direction at all times. Work will be ongoing.

through the end of September. Your forecast for the region coming up. I'm Laura Voluschko. For northwest Indiana, a slight chance of showers today, high near 77. Light northwest wind becoming north 5 to 10 miles per hour. Tonight, mostly cloudy skies, lows in the upper 50s. Thursday, sunny with a high near 78. Thursday night, mostly clear with a low again in the upper 50s. Friday, a slight chance of showers and thunderstorms, high near 78. Friday night, a chance of showers and storms with a low around 63. That's your region forecast.

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0: There's nothing quite like the joy of seeing your delivery driver down the road coming to your house with that package that you've been tracking ever since you ordered it. But one homeowner got a little more excitement than expected after their lawn caught on fire. It's Katie on Z107.1, and a doorbell camera captured this whole moment when a FedEx van sparked a grass fire in an Oklahoma homeowner's yard. It looks like sparks from the van seemed to ignite the dry grass, and the flames quickly started spreading. But you got to give the driver some credit here, because as soon as he realized what happened, the FedEx guy jumped out, alerted the residents, then grabbed a water sprinkler and went to work, helping to put out the flames. And the next time you roll your eyes at your neighbor watering the lawn, again, know that it not only keeps the lawn looking beautiful, but it also might help keep your home safe from a FedEx fire.
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2: More primaries were held across the U.S. yesterday. Florida Congressman Byron Donalds won the state's primary for governor and will face off against former Republican, now Democrat, David Jolly in November. Also in Florida, Democratic Socialist Angie Nixon won in an upset over former National Security aide Alex Vindman in the Democratic Senate primary. Planned tariffs on Canadian goods are being put on hold by President Trump. In a social media post, Trump said he paused the 50% duties for 3 days because the two countries have a deal pending final documentation. He offered no specifics about any agreement. ZZ Top drummer Frank Beard has died. He was 77. A spokesperson for the band confirmed the news. He died at his home in Texas while in hospice care on Monday. The band canceled the concert tonight in Colorado Springs. I'm Michael Kastner.
3: 92,000 NIPSCO customers remain without power after recent area storms. The utility hopes to restore electricity to everyone by Friday, but some region residents may wait until Tuesday. 278,000 have been restored since consecutive days of storms that began with the derecho August 11th. In central Indiana, Carmel officials are warning that historic flooding could damage wastewater lines and disrupt the flow of the White River. City officials say floodwaters are cutting a channel toward a quarry, with an estimated 85% chance the channel will connect to the river. Officials are also concerned that two wastewater lines could be exposed and release raw sewage into the quarry or White River. The city's drinking water remains safe, officials say. Your forecast for the region coming up. I'm Laura Velushko.
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3: For Northwest Indiana, a slight chance of showers today, high near 77. Light northwest wind becoming north 5 to 10 miles per hour. Tonight, mostly cloudy skies, lows in the upper 50s. Thursday, sunny with a high near 78. Thursday night, mostly clear with a low again in the upper 50s. Friday, a slight chance of showers and thunderstorms, high near 78. Friday night, a chance of showers and storms with a low around 63.

this last week or so of weirdness, I feel like we have both earned ourselves some ice cream, but I don't know about this new flavor. Have you seen this? Butter-flavored ice cream. It's taken over social media. Handful of people who have electricity have been melting butter in a pan and then dipping their ice cream in it. And with vanilla ice cream specifically, it actually looks like it tastes pretty good. But I'm not really sure that you need your ice cream and your cholesterol working against you at the same time.

0: You're listening to the Regions Playlist, Z1071. Good morning, I'm Katie Day. Hope you're having a great hump day for a few celebrities. Today's also their birthday. And happy birthday wishes go out to John Stamos, who is 63 today. He's an actor best known for his role as Uncle Jesse on Full House.
1: Here I am.
2: See, the name of the game is hide and go seek. You're playing hide and say here I am. Capiche?
0: And let's not forget, he was Dr. Tony Gates on ER.
3: What's funny, Gates?
4: 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I was just remembering a dream I had last night.
0: Happy 63rd birthday to John Stamos. Christina Perry is 40 today. She is an artist and songwriter who released this debut single in 2011.
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0: Happy 40th birthday to Christina Perry. And a happy birthday as well, the big 80th birthday to former President Bill Clinton.
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0: Big milestone number there for the former president. 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

Coke. Madonna on Z1071, where we played the best and the very best of all the rest. I'm Katie, and our question of the day up on Facebook. Feel free to join the conversation there. Today's question is, what is one thing you did to entertain yourself without the power being on? Let us know, because turns out we've each kind of gotten into our own little hobbies. 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

0: as of this morning, it looks like there are still 10,000 plus people in Porter County without power. And in Lake County, about 73,000 households and businesses still waiting to be fully restored. And it's now been officially over a week since those initial storms hit. That was last Tuesday. Kind of crazy to think that we've been living like this for over a week now. And maybe you started to pick up a few hobbies. That is today's question of the day on Facebook. And you can let us know, what hobbies have you started doing to preoccupy yourself as you wait to be fully restored and back online? I was talking about this with my dad and brother last week. My brother started drumming. My dad has started coloring. And for me, I've been painting. I actually shared a photo of one of my paintings, try to be nice, on Facebook. My cousin goes to Ball State, and so I painted her this cardinal that's like baking a cake, but I'm not the best painter. But unfortunately for me, this painting skill or lack of has gotten me into a bit of a predicament. And you'll hear more about that next on Z107.1.
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2: At the direction of Governor Mike Braun, a new program has been created to provide critical financial assistance and resources to veterans and their families displaced by recent severe weather across the Hoosier State. The Indiana Department of Veterans Affairs says it has launched the Disaster Flood Emergency Program. The department says by streamlining processes and prioritizing rapid response, eligible households can access financial assistance for essential needs like housing, food, transportation, and other urgent expenses. Veterans and their families can visit the Military Family Relief Fund application webpage or contact their local County Veteran Service Officer for more information. In Chesterton, in a release Tuesday, the superintendent of Duneland Schools says he surveyed school staff and found that nearly a quarter who live throughout Northwest Indiana do not have power. He says this could make it very difficult to staff buildings, so he has moved the date of the first day of school to Monday, August 24th. He also said although the condition of the roads has improved considerably, there are still significant road hazards throughout the district. He says Duneland Schools will host an open house at their five elementary schools on Friday, August 21st from 4 to 5:30 p.m., and all extracurricular activities will proceed. In Lake County, additional ramp closures in the Gary Hammond East Chicago area are scheduled for the Klein Avenue resurfacing project. Some one-week ramp closures are set to begin this Saturday. Others will start this Monday, August 24th, and be in effect for about 16 days. NDOT says the closures are part of the State Road 912 Klein Avenue resurfacing project between U.S. 12 and south of 15th Avenue, which includes on- and off-ramps through that area. NDOT said Klein Avenue will maintain at least one lane of travel in each direction at all times. Work will be ongoing through the end of September. Your forecast for the region coming up. I'm Laura Velushko. For Northwest Indiana, a slight chance of showers today, high near 77. Light northwest wind becoming north 5 to 10 miles per hour. Tonight, mostly cloudy skies, lows in the upper 50s. Thursday, sunny with a high near 78. Thursday night, mostly clear with a low again in the upper 50s. Friday, a slight chance of showers and thunderstorms, high near 78. Friday night, a chance of showers and storms with a low around 63. That's your region forecast.

ever wonder if the cashier is taking note as to what you're buying from their store and if they're forming their own opinions about you? I think as of this week, we can say without a doubt, yes, they are. And my recent purchase has gotten me into quite

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0: Would you find it odd as a cashier if someone came into your store shortly after it opened to purchase one, just one, permanent marker? It raised some alarm bells for the cashier at the local dollar store recently. Hey, it's Katie Day, and when you have no power or electricity at your house, it's easy to go a little stir crazy unless you find a hobby to keep you busy. And for me, I decided to start painting again. I kind of stopped because I only ever do it for fun, and I have this kind of unique but weird style when it comes to my paintings, where I'll use a permanent marker to put the finishing touches on it. So the other day, I stopped at this dollar store to get that permanent marker shortly after they had opened for the day. And the cashier said to me, he just had to ask, what is this single permanent marker for? So I showed him the painting that I was working on, and he asked me if I would paint him next. Which is a lot of pressure, because normally I just paint for friends for fun. Now, this is a guy that has no idea that I'm artistically lacking and do this just for fun, and I don't want him to think that my painting is a reflection of what he actually looks like in real life, because the painting will likely not be able to do justice for his looks. But you can't really complain when the painting is free, right?
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2: The midterms in November are becoming more clear after more primary elections took place across the U.S. yesterday. In Alaska, Republican Senator Dan Sullivan and Democrat Mary Peltola will face off in the general election, with two other candidates yet to be decided. Florida Congressman Byron Donalds won the state's primary for governor and will face off against former Republican, now Democrat, David Jolly in November. Also in Florida, Democratic Socialist Angie Nixon won in an upset over former National Security Council aide Alex Vindman in the Democratic Senate primary. Meantime, Florida Republican Corey Mills was defeated by Ryan Elijah in the state's 7th Congressional District Republican primary. Flood watches are targeting the Midwest with dangerous repeat threats to areas that were just hit by catastrophic flooding last week. The Midwest and Ohio Valley are in the bullseye today. Southeast Missouri is facing the greatest risk for severe storms. This comes after widespread destruction caused by severe weather killed two people and left thousands without power for days. I'm Chris Caraggio.
3: About 87,000 NIPSCO customers remain without power after recent area storms. The utility hopes to restore electricity to everyone by Friday, but some may wait until next Tuesday. 282,000 have been restored since a series of severe weather events that began with the derecho August 11th. Indiana Governor Mike Braun has announced grants of up to $5,000 to help storm victims across the state. The funds can be used for food and clothing. Indiana applicants can contact 211 to begin the process. Indiana is sending more than $130 million to state and local road programs to replace revenue lost during the state's gas tax suspension. The State Board of Finance approved three transfers totaling over $130 million from the existing state highway fund balance. About $58 million will go to local road funding, while the rest will return to the State Highway Fund and Indiana Department of Transportation. Local governments are expected to receive the money within 2 to 3 days. A new study shows coffee drinkers are being associated with healthier body composition. Researchers in Finland say those who drank more coffee for the most part had lower levels of body fat and greater skeletal muscle mass. The study looked at data from more than 2,200 people who were 46 years old with similar body mass index. Your forecast for the region coming up. I'm Laura Velushko.
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5: Alicia Tassone with the region traffic alert. We have a crash westbound 8094 just past Grant Street, slowing things down there. Eastbound delays all the way from the Illinois side to I-65. Still a traffic signal out US 30 and Taney Place. Make sure you treat that as an all-way stop. Also in LaPorte, State Road 2 and Andrew Avenue. Tips to reporting traffic lights there flashing red. Again, any other signals you find out or flashing, treat as an all-way stop. We have a crash along US 231 between 41 and Parrish Avenue in the St. John area, looking like traffic might not even be getting through, so you want to avoid US 231 between 41 and Parrish Avenue. Also, watch out for some, looks like, road work going on along Route 55, 9-mile stretch between 133rd and 137th Avenues. Traffic is backing up both directions. 219-405-7743 is our hotline. Alicia Tassone with a region traffic alert.
6: This is Region News Team Meteorologist Matt Wentz with a look at your forecast for Northwest Indiana. Frontal boundary lingering right over the region here this afternoon. As a result, we've got sunshine, some bubble-up clouds, and we'll have some pop-up downpours around the area as we go throughout the rest of the day. We're in the upper 70s. Any rain would fade tonight with a leftover shower. Otherwise, some clouds were back down near 60. And then a beautiful day expected tomorrow. Maybe a morning cloud, but mainly before sunrise, and then we get sunshine in here. We're in the upper 70s for highs. Just a gorgeous Thursday. Friday, not too bad either. We'll have sunshine, but we'll have increasing clouds as our next front approaches. This is a weak system that could bring some showers to the area Friday later in the day into Friday evening. It'll be in the upper 70s once again on Friday. And then Saturday, that front departs with a leftover shower. Otherwise, we would have clearing skies, a nice Saturday, temperatures in the mid-70s. And then finally, we'll wrap things up, put a bow on it on Sunday with sunshine, beautiful weather, low humidity and temps in the low 70s as a nice fall-like air mass settles in Sunday and then the following Monday to start next week. Overall, not a bad-looking forecast. I'm meteorologist Matt Wentz for Region News.
7: See you.

You know, I've been doing so good about not caving into my cheap thrill, which is a iced coffee from Dunkin', but today might be the day I break. I don't know. You live like you're part of the Little House on the Prairie for so long, and you start to crave those iced coffees yet again. But then you also have to save to restock up the refrigerator. So it's like, do you sacrifice the $4? Maybe I have a coupon somewhere.

0: Arithmetic Sun Z1071. It is the region's playlist. I'm Katie. We're about a quarter after 12, so you know what time it is. It's time to shout out the region birthdays. Happy birthday to several people in the region today. Happy birthday to Kelly's brother-in-law, John Spinks of Hebron, who's a teacher at KV, turning the big 6-0 today. Happy birthday, Mr. Spinks. Also celebrating a birthday today is Mrs. Tassone. Alicia's mom, Cindy, is celebrating a birthday. Happy birthday to Judy's son, Michael Prisbolinski, who is 55 in Three Oaks, Michigan. And happy birthday to Lillian's husband, Jerry Copeland of Hobart, who works at U.S. Steel, turning the big 60 as well. A lot of milestone birthdays today. Granddaughter Amelia is turning 2. Happy birthday, Amelia. Now, if you or somebody you know is celebrating a birthday, you can always celebrate with us by finding us on Facebook. Here's how.
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wonder why dog toys squeak? 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And you're going to hear more about that with the Daily Fact in 6 minutes on Z107.

0: If you got a fur baby at home, you likely hear this sound throughout the house. Even without electricity, the dog toys still be squeaking. And there's one big reason why your pup loves squeaking them so much. It's Katie Day, and this is your favorite part of the day. Time for the Daily Fact. What is the Daily Fact, you might ask? It's a fun bit of knowledge to pass along throughout the day to break the ice with your friends and coworkers. And here it is, the Daily Fact. Did you know that dog toys squeak because the sound can mimic the high-pitched noises associated with prey animals? Yep, that means that your dog interprets the squeak, squeak, squeak as if they're killing their prey, and the same goes for ripping out all the stuffing. Kind of a little concerning when my dog will aggressively squeak, only to come to an abrupt stop and stare at me. Makes me wonder what she might be thinking, or maybe it's best I don't know.
1: Due to lingering power outages from last week's storms, many region schools have made the decision to start classes later this week. On its Facebook page, the superintendent of Crown Point Community School Corporation said, "We've connected with local officials, driven roads throughout the district, checked in with staff who were able to return today, and listened to feedback from many of you. While conditions are improving, we know many of our families and staff continue to face significant challenges as our community recovers." Crown Point has delayed the first day of school to Friday, August 21st. Other region schools have also been updating their Facebook pages with updates. The Illinois Tollway is expected to vote today on the largest toll rate hike in state history. If approved, tolls in Illinois could rise nearly 60% beginning next January. Under the proposal, passenger vehicles would see a 45-cent per toll increase, while commercial vehicles would experience a 30% boost. The rates would be adjusted every other year based on inflation. The extra funds will help pay for a 15-year, more than $26 billion capital investment program. ZZ Top drummer Frank Beard is dead at the age of 77. A spokesperson for the band confirmed the news. Beard died at his home in Texas while in hospice care on Monday. An exact cause was not given. The band has canceled a show Tuesday in Salt Lake City and one Wednesday in Colorado Springs due to the news. Beard had been dealing with health issues for years and stepped away from the band temporarily last year. Beard was the band's drummer since 1969. Your forecast for the region coming up. I'm Laura Velushko. For Northwest Indiana, a slight chance of showers and thunderstorms this afternoon, high near 78. Light and variable wind becoming north-northeast 5 to 10 miles.

per hour. Mostly cloudy tonight, lows in the lower 60s. Thursday, sunny skies with a high near 78. Thursday night, mostly clear, lows in the upper 50s. Friday, a chance of showers and thunderstorms. Mostly sunny with a high near 78. That's your region forecast.

0: half of adults admit that they do this when they're bored, and it's a habit that you've likely been forced to break over the last week. Drop your guess on Facebook at Z1071, and we'll see if you're right on the way next.
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0: More than half of adults admit they do this when they're bored. It's a habit that Mother Nature has probably had us break over the last week.
1: It's a stat attack. I can't believe it.
0: Hey, it's Katie Day, and more than half of adults do this when they're bored. We're taking your guesses on Facebook, and Elena in Chesterton said go on your phone. That is a great guess, but Mary and DeMott said go for a walk. These are good guesses, but the answer is more than half of adults admit to opening the refrigerator when they are bored. And I never realized how often we do this, but boy, is it a lot. Last week, shortly after the power got knocked out initially, my mom kept having to yell at us to stop opening the fridge. You're releasing the cold air. Then again, that was back when we thought it would only be a day or two to get the power fully restored. Can't blame a gal for the wishful thinking. More than half of adults admit to opening the refrigerator when they're bored, but we may have just personally broke that habit in Northwest Indiana.
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2: More primary elections took place across the U.S. yesterday. In Alaska, Republican Senator Dan Sullivan and Democrat Mary Peltola will face off in the general election, with two other candidates yet to be decided. Florida Congressman Byron Donalds won the state's primary for governor and will face off against former Republican, now Democrat, David Jolly in November. Millions across the South are dealing with sweltering temperatures this week. Dozens of record highs have been broken this week, including in Miami and Oklahoma City, which both have seen temperatures hit the 100-degree mark. The heat is expected to persist through the weekend as a heat dome anchored in the Southwest has expanded. President Trump says he plans to meet with North Korean leader Kim Jong-un later this year. While speaking outside the White House today, Trump was asked about his relationship with Kim. He said he gets along with him very well and added, "As long as we have a smart president, he's going to be fine." Neither the White House nor North Korea have confirmed plans for a meeting. I'm Chris Caraggio.
3: In Michigan City, a New Jersey teen died while swimming in Lake Michigan on Monday. First responders were called to a residence along the shore just before 2 p.m., where a 16-year-old male swimmer had gone underwater and did not resurface. 15 minutes later, a Michigan City firefighter located the victim, brought him to shore, and began life-saving measures. He was taken to a local hospital where he later died. The teen was from East Brunswick, New Jersey. The Michigan City Fire Department says at the time of the incident, there was a red flag warning posted due to the large waves and strong

0: rip currents. In East Chicago, the city says it's made the difficult decision to cancel this year's Kielbasa Fest. They say many residents look forward to this celebration each year, but the city's priority at this time is focused on the safety, recovery, and needs of the community following last week's storms. The event will not be rescheduled this year. In Lake County, NDOT says drivers can expect additional ramp closures along State Road 912 Klein Avenue for resurfacing. Starting Saturday, August 22nd, the ramp from State Road 312 to southbound State Road 912 and the ramp from southbound State Road 912 to Gary Road will both be closed for about a week. Then, starting Monday, August 24th, the ramps from westbound and eastbound U.S. 2012 to southbound State Road 912, the ramp from southbound State Road 912 to westbound U.S. 20 Michigan Street, and the ramp from southbound State Road 912 to eastbound U.S. 20 U.S. 12 Fifth Avenue will all close for about 16 days. All work is weather dependent. The current ramp closures at 169th Street, 15th Avenue are scheduled to reopen on Monday, August 24th. I hope you caught all that. 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
0: For Northwest Indiana, there is a slight chance for a pop-up thunderstorm this afternoon. Otherwise, we'll be partly sunny with highs in the mid to upper 70s. Mostly cloudy tonight with lows around 60. Sunny on Thursday with highs in the upper 70s. Upper 70s again on Friday with mostly sunny skies. There's a chance of thunderstorms late in the day, and those may continue Friday night. Lows on Friday will be in the low 60s. Saturday, highs in the mid to upper 70s with a slight chance of storms, otherwise mostly sunny, and mostly sunny on Sunday with highs in the mid-70s. That's your region forecast.

this is the first time the ER saw this. Matchbox 20 had a show recently, and you know the frontman, Rob Thomas. He likes to be a little bit of a jokester, so he whacked his guitarist, Paul Doucette, in the head with a microphone stand, kind of just playing around at the Illinois State Fair the other night, and he ended up moving to strike him as a joke, and part of the in-ear monitors that the guitarist was wearing broke off into a million pieces, sent him backstage for medical attention, so they ended up having to, like, pull it out with tweezers. But wow, what a freak incident. I guess you could say he was unwell.

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1: Temperatures are going to surge, and as a result, it's going to get hot around here.
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Prince on Z107. It's the Regents playlist. You know how the people in Illinois sometimes get annoyed when we say we're from Chicago, but like some people don't know where Northwest Indiana really is. Now I think we can get away with it, according to the Chicago Bears. And you're going to hear more about that in 7 minutes at the Viral Spiral on Z107.

0: The Lemon Heads on Z1071. It's the Region's Playlist. I'm Katie, and hopefully this spares you from the inevitable social media scroll later today. Football player in Northwest Indiana recently saved the life of a 5-year-old boy in France. Valparaiso University captain Mark Johnson donated bone marrow this summer after learning that he was a match for the boy, and doing this has inspired some of his teammates at Valparaiso University to also become donors. And it's a cause that head coach Andy Waddle holds dear to his heart, encouraging his players and really anyone who's able to sign up for the National Marrow Donor Program, because that same program helped save his wife's life after she received a bone marrow transplant back in 2009, all thanks to a selfless donor. If you want to find out more, if you're a match, you can visit NMDP, that stands for National Marrow Donor Program, the website, and you get a free cheek swab kit and you mail it back to find out more. American Airlines is bringing back those screens in the back of the headrest for all of its domestic narrow body jets. American will be adding more premium seating as well in order to completely renovate their cabins for competing with rivals like Delta and United. But don't expect to see those screens on your next flight with American Airlines, because it likely won't be completed for another 5 to 6 years. Now, the Battle of the Bears is still very much underway, with the mayor of Chicago listing the reasons why they should stay in Illinois as early as last week. Take a listen.
1: The Bears belong in the city of Chicago. This campus is the top destination for visitors anywhere in the state of Illinois. We're going to continue to have conversations with the General Assembly.
0: But the Bears owner, George McCaskey, set the record straight about moving forward with the plan in Hammond and whether the team would be changing their name if they ended up moving to Indiana or the other discussed location for consideration, which is Arlington Heights.
2: No, we will be the Chicago Bears whether we're in Arlington or whether we're in Hammond. And as Kevin said, our focus is on Hammond. That's where we're advancing our efforts, and that's where the bulk of our time, attention, and resources are being devoted.
0: As always, you know we keep you in the know with what's going on so you don't get sucked into the viral spiral. It's Z1071.
3: This is a test of the emergency alert system.

Governor Braun is delivering on his promise to reimburse Indiana counties, cities, and towns for money they missed out on during the gas tax holiday. Yesterday, the State Board of Finance unanimously approved more than $130 million in reimbursements for the month of June. This follows the board's unanimous approval last month of reimbursements for April and May. The Indiana State Comptroller's Office will distribute nearly $44 million to counties, cities, and towns over the next week. In Portage, a Hobart man was arrested after pointing a loaded firearm at another driver in a road rage incident. It happened just before 1 p.m. yesterday. Portage police say 69-year-old Douglas Peak was upset when another driver cut him off in the Culver's parking lot on Highway 6. The two drivers pulled into a neighboring business lot and began yelling at each other. That's when Peak pulled out a semi-automatic handgun. The victim called police and followed Peak until officers pulled him over. He admitted to pulling out the handgun, saying his anger got the best of him. He was arrested on multiple charges, including a felony charge of intimidation with a deadly weapon. In Burns Harbor, the town says crews continue to make their way around town clearing debris. Officials say residents can take tree damage to the town property on Westport Road. A dumpster for food waste only will be placed at the street department on Navajo Trail for 7 days or until it is full. Officials say all town offices and buildings have phone and internet and are open to the public during business hours. Residents are welcome to stop in to cool off, charge devices, and enjoy complimentary coffee, water, and a variety of snacks. Your forecast is coming up next. I'm Jamie Foster for the Region News Team. For Northwest Indiana, mostly cloudy today with highs in the upper 70s. There's a slight chance we could have a pop-up shower or storm. We'll be mostly cloudy tonight with lows around 60. Sunny skies on Thursday with highs in the upper 70s. Mostly clear Thursday night with lows around 60. Mostly sunny Friday with highs in the upper 70s. There's a slight chance of storms late in the day. We could have some showers Friday night with lows around 60. Saturday, mostly sunny with highs in the upper 70s. There's a slight chance of showers or storms late in the day. Sunday, mostly sunny with highs in the mid-70s. That's your region forecast.

couple times. He's probably sick of me. He said go easy on yourself, but what does that even mean? Sounds like good advice, but I just can't hear it right now.

0: Another Wednesday in the region means it's a Wagon Wednesday with Z107.1, where we head out to one of our local animal shelters and highlight some of their adoptable pets. And you're going to hear from one of the longest residents waiting for their forever home at the Porter County Animal Shelter. That's coming up next.
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0: It is the Region's Playlist. It's C-1071. I'm Katie. Every single Wednesday, we make it a Wagon Wednesday. Brooke Hunter and I head out to one of our local animal shelters. And this week, we stopped at the Porter County Animal Shelter to talk with Jen about one of their longest residents that's currently waiting for a forever home, and that is Rocky. Tell us about Rocky.
1: Rocky is a lab mix. He's 7.5 years old. He's 80 pounds, tan and white. He can do well with other dogs, and he's a little dog selected. No cats. Older kids preferred. He's laid back, I guess. Not today, though.
2: Not today.
1: He's not very laid back today.
2: He's excited.
3: You're right.
1: But he is easygoing. Look at him. He's shaking for treats.
2: Okay.
1: He's trying to give you paw. I would think he'd be a couch potato once he gets into, like, a home life situation.
2: Well, and he needs to get into a home life situation.
1: He needs to. That's what we need. That's the whole point of this. Yeah. He's neutered, rabies vaccinated, microchipped, he's ready, same day adoption, with an approved application, and he is also, he's got his adoption fee sponsored, but all of our adoption fees are half off this month because it is the shelters event taking place, so until the end of August, all the adoption fees are half off.
2: All right. You just saw Rocky in action. Yeah, we would love for Rocky to find his forever home. So if you'd like to meet him, maybe go play with him because he clearly likes to play.
1: He needs a little weight to go.
0: If you're interested in Rocky and you want to see more about him, you can find that video on Facebook at Z1071, and you can fill out the adoption form that's on the Porter County Animal Shelter's official website.
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1: The midterms in November are quickly approaching after more primary elections took place across the U.S. yesterday. In Alaska, Republican Senator Dan Sullivan and Democrat Mary Peltola will face off in the general election with two other candidates yet to be decided. Florida Congressman Byron Donalds won the state's primary for governor and will face off against former Republican, now Democrat, David Jolly in November. Also in Florida, Democratic Socialist Angie Nixon won in an upset over former National Security Council aide Alex Vindman in the Democratic Senate primary. The federal trial against Meta is back underway in California. A group of states, including California, Colorado, Kentucky, and New Jersey, have accused Meta of engineering Facebook and Instagram to make them addictive to children. Whistleblower and former Meta safety engineer Arturo Bejar returned to the stand today after testifying yesterday that the company knew about the harm its platforms could cause children. I'm Chris Caraggio.
2: The city of Valparaiso is organizing volunteers to help the elderly and disabled in the community clean up after last week's storms. Volunteers will remove debris, do light yard work, and make minor repairs. If you can help, you're asked to meet at Urschel Pavilion at 9 a.m. this Friday, August 21st, to receive an assignment. We've shared more information on the Region News Team Facebook page. Porter County Assessor Sue Neff wants homeowners to know they may qualify for property tax relief if their home suffered significant damage in recent storms. Neff says to qualify, your property must have significant structural damage that would reduce the price the property could reasonably sell for, and the damage must be tied to a qualifying disaster, such as the recent storms. This applies to homes, barns, garages, sheds, commercial buildings, and other assessed structures. Property owners need to fill out the disaster petition for reassessment form. If approved, the reassessment may lower the taxable value of the property, reducing the owner's 2026 property tax bill. We've shared more information on our Facebook page. A flood watch has been issued for parts of Northwest Indiana. The National Weather Service says locally, flash flooding caused by excessive rainfall continues to be possible through late tonight in Newton and Jasper counties. Pulaski County is under a flood watch through Thursday morning. A flood watch has also been issued for counties across central Indiana for this afternoon through Thursday morning. Your forecast is coming up next. I'm Jamie Fox for the Region News Team.
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2: For Northwest Indiana, we are mostly cloudy this afternoon with highs in the upper 70s. There's a slight chance we could have a pop-up shower or storm later today. Decreasing clouds overnight tonight with temps falling into the low 60s. We'll be sunny on Thursday with highs in the upper 70s. We'll drop into the upper 50s Thursday night under mostly clear skies. Mostly sunny Friday with another slight chance of a storm late in the day. Highs will be near 80. Mostly sunny on Saturday, highs in the upper 70s, and sunny on Sunday with highs in the mid-70s. That's your region forecast.

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0: Another Wednesday in the region, and we're asking you to answer our question of the day. It's Katie on Z107.1, and our question today is, what is one thing you did to entertain yourself without power? You can let us know on Facebook. We're going to read through your answers coming up throughout the hour. And that storm, can you believe it was over a week ago now? Some people are calling it the region storm of the century, and about $5,000 will go a long way towards repairing the flood damage in your basement or removing the tree from your house. And you're going to hear how you can get $5,000 next on Z107.
1: Stuck in traffic on the Borman, backup on Dickey Road, construction on the toll road.
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even when the power does come back on, the storm recovery efforts continue because you likely have to restock your fridge and freezer. You maybe even have to do some tree removal in your yard if you've had a tree fall down. Now would be as good a time as any for a little extra cash, and that could be coming your way in just 7 minutes on Z107.

0: Money may not buy happiness, but it can definitely help relieve some stress caused by the derecho storm last week. Hey, it's Katie, and if you're starting to feel a little overwhelmed with all the repairs that you now need to address after this storm, you should know that the relief funds are being distributed to those impacted by those destructive storms. And you can request up to $5,000 for repair and support, which is huge and can go a long way in helping to relieve the financial stress that's been caused on top of everything else. State disaster relief is available to any Northwest Indiana household that requires immediate repairs, and you can send in an application through the Indiana Department of Homeland Security and report the damage through 211 to help the state document its case for additional federal assistance. If you're interested in applying for the $5,000 relief, message us the word relief on Facebook at Z1071 and I'll send you the link.
1: NIPSCO says the scale of damage across its electrical system from the August 11th storm includes more than 1,500 damaged transmission and distribution poles, 5 damaged transmission towers, and over 2 million feet of damaged wire requiring repair or replacement. Currently, about 84,000 remain without power in Northwest Indiana. The Merrillville-based company says there have been 370,000 outages due to ongoing storm damage August 11th through the 18th. In Hammond, residents are invited to a meal giveaway tonight at the Hammond Civic Center on Soul Avenue. Starting at 5 p.m., 250 meals will be distributed. This is a chicken dinner with mashed potatoes, corn, a roll, and a bottle of water. You can drive through or walk up. One meal will be given to each person present. They are first come, first served, and while supplies last. In Munster, the town today says a cooling and charging center is open at the Munster Lions Social Center until 10 p.m. and water is available all day with free food from the Lions until 6 p.m. Lake and Porter County residents who receive SNAP benefits now have more time to request replacement benefits for food they lost. Governor Braun says the Trump administration approved Indiana's waiver to extend the deadline through August 31st. Braun says families shouldn't have to worry about replacing spoiled food while they wait for the lights to come back on. He says this extension will help Hoosiers in Porter and Lake counties put food on the table as utility crews continue working diligently to restore power. For the Region News team, I'm Jamie Foster. Your forecast is coming up next. Northwest Indiana, a very fall-like forecast this week with just little chances of pop-up showers and storms. Today, mostly cloudy with highs in the upper 70s. That 20% chance of a pop-up shower or storm later today. Decreasing clouds overnight tonight with lows around 60. We'll be sunny on Thursday with highs in the upper 70s. Chilly Thursday night with lows in the upper 50s under mostly clear skies. Mostly sunny Friday, chance of a pop-up storm, highs in the upper 70s. Upper 70s again on Saturday with mostly sunny skies and sunny on Sunday with highs in the mid-70s. That's your region forecast.

0: 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It's the Regions Playlist. I'm Katie, and our question of the day up on Facebook. Feel free to join the conversation there. Today's question is, what is one thing you started doing since the power went out? Let us know. We're going to check in with you next.
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0: 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I'm Katie Day.
1: And the question of the day is up on Facebook. Feel free to join the conversation there. Today's question is, what is one thing you did to entertain yourself without power? I feel like we took on some hobbies of our ancestors. And Lisa in Valparaiso said she started making chunky blankets again and teaching herself how to make chunky baby hats for a friend. That is awesome, Lisa. I'm sure your friend's going to appreciate that. Tammy in Munster said one thing she's been doing to entertain herself without power is playing with the cats by using the beam of the flashlight on the floor. They chase it, you entertain them pretty easily. That is actually amazing. My dog is part cat, and I have a feeling that she would do the same thing. So I might have to try that later today. Robin Hobart, this story is awesome. He says he might be in a wheelchair, but he's been using a chainsaw to cut up his downed trees. So many people have gone above and beyond to help however they can, and Rob, you doing that, as long as you're safe, that is commendable. So thank you for helping with the cleanup process. One thing you did to entertain yourself without power? Judy might have the best answer, and I'm a little biased because she says she's been playing cards and listening to Z107.1 on her radio. We appreciate it, Judy. Thanks for listening. And you can join the conversation on Facebook for the question of the day at Z107.1.
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3: President Trump is hosting an event with tech leaders at the White House. An official said the event is meant to strengthen America's innovative and technological dominance. Political reports prediction market companies will not be a part of the event after previous reports said executives from the companies would be in attendance. The event is being used as a kickoff to the Commodity Futures Trading Commission Innovation Advisory Committee, which is set to hold its first meeting tomorrow. The midterms in November are quickly approaching after more primary elections took place yesterday across the country. In Alaska, Republican Senator Dan Sullivan and Democrat Mary Peltola will face off in the general election, with two other candidates yet to be decided. Florida Congressman Byron Donalds won the state's primary for governor and will face off against former Republican, now Democrat, David Jolly in November. Also in Florida, Democratic Socialist Angie Nixon won in an upset over former National Security Council aide Alex Vindman in the Democratic Senate primary. I'm Chris Caraggio.
1: In Michigan City, a New Jersey teen died while swimming in Lake Michigan on Monday. First responders were called to a residence along the shore just before 2 p.m., where a 16-year-old male swimmer had gone underwater and did not resurface. 15 minutes later, a Michigan City firefighter located the victim, brought him to shore, and began life-saving measures. He was taken to a local hospital where he later died. The teen was from East Brunswick, New Jersey. The Michigan City Fire Department says at the time of the incident, there was a red flag warning posted due to the large waves and strong rip currents. In East Chicago, the city says it's made the difficult decision to cancel this year's Kielbasa Fest. They say many residents look forward to this celebration each year, but the city's priority at this time is focused on the safety, recovery, and needs of the community following last week's storms. The event will not be rescheduled this year. In Lake County, NDOT says drivers can expect additional ramp closures along State Road 912 Klein Avenue for resurfacing. Starting Saturday, August 22nd, the ramp from State Road 312 to southbound State Road 912 and the ramp from southbound State Road 912 to Gary Road will both be closed for about a week. Then, starting Monday, August 24th, the ramps from westbound and eastbound U.S. 2012 to southbound State Road 912, the ramp from southbound State Road 912 to westbound U.S. 20 Michigan Street, and the ramp from southbound State Road 912 to eastbound U.S. 20 U.S. 12 Fifth Avenue will all close for about 16 days. All work is weather dependent. The current ramp closures at 169th Street, 15th Avenue are scheduled to reopen on Monday, August 24th. I hope you caught all that. For the Region News team, I'm Jamie Foster. 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
1: For Northwest Indiana, there is a slight chance for a pop-up thunderstorm this afternoon. Otherwise, we'll be partly sunny with highs in the mid to upper 70s. Mostly cloudy tonight with lows around 60. Sunny on Thursday with highs in the upper 70s. Upper 70s again on Friday with mostly sunny skies. There's a chance of thunderstorms late in the day, and those may continue Friday night. Lows on Friday will be in the low 60s. Saturday, highs in the mid to upper 70s with a slight chance of storms, otherwise mostly sunny, and mostly sunny on Sunday with highs in the mid-70s. That's your region forecast.
5: Alicia, to some of the region traffic alert, traffic is moving very slowly along the eastbound side of 8094 from 394 up towards about Indianapolis Boulevard. There's a crash being reported there. Then you're going to hit the brakes again past Klein due to a crash on the westbound side right around mile marker 8. So that's past Grant Street, right around Chase Street, westbound side of 8094 off to the shoulder. Eastbound traffic still slow moving as you go by there, and westbound traffic is backed up past I-65. 219-405-7743 is our hotline. Alicia Tassone with a region traffic alert.

0: 90s with Third Eye Blind on the playlist Z107. Your retro weekend will kick off Friday at 5 p.m. here on the Z, and we are halfway there on the downward slide towards the weekend. Happy hump day. It's Alicia. Hope you are doing okay. I hope a lot of you have got your power restored. Estimated time of restoration for the following communities at 5 p.m. this evening: DeMott, Hobart, Kingsbury, Kingsford Heights, Merrillville, Michiana Shores, Mill Creek, Porter, Shelby, Rolling Prairie, Wanata, and Westville. And then hopefully by the end of day today, most residents in Chesterton, Dyer, Sherrillville, and Velpo that remain without power as of now will get theirs back. That's what crews are hoping. Still next week, Tuesday, they're estimating for Highland and Munster residents, especially hardest hit with the damage, as well as areas of Griffith and Gary that also remain without power. It looks like most likely not until next week. That is their estimated times, but you know, could be back sooner, and I'm praying for that for everybody out there without power.
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Make sure you report your storm damage to Indiana 211, open for Lake Porter, LaPorte, Newton counties. Several communities in Northwest Indiana have information over on their Facebook pages and links that direct you to where you can receive assistance. Also, a lot of people still without Wi-Fi because they're without power. Verizon has set up a temporary charging station and Wi-Fi station in front of the Griffith Town Hall for those in Griffith without power, available until approximately 6 p.m. this evening. Also in Highland, the Lincoln Community Center, and showers are also available there in their locker room at the Lincoln Community Center in Highland.

0: The Indiana Department of Homeland Security says expedited joint preliminary damage assessments with FEMA personnel continue today and tomorrow throughout the state. Residents can help by reporting damage to Indiana 211. Those needing financial assistance should submit an application for state disaster relief fund through the Indiana Department of Homeland Security. Officials say assistance through FEMA isn't available, so residents should not fill out a FEMA application at this time. Homeland Security also advises Hoosiers to be careful who they share personal information with because scammers may try to steal your identity. We've shared more information on the Region News Team Facebook page. In Hobart, three residents are behind bars today after officers raided a suspected drug house in the 1600 block of Brookview Court. Officers say this was the culmination of a narcotics investigation, and each of the individuals arrested faces multiple felony charges. They say these drug dens create significant concern to a neighborhood by bringing an array of crime, safety risks, and neighborhood decay. Residents who notice suspicious activity in their neighborhoods can contact the Hobart Police Department. We've shared more information on our Facebook page. The town of Highland says the increased police presence throughout Highland is absolutely by design. Officials say during a major weather event, they want a strong presence in the community to deter theft, break-ins, and other unwanted activity, and officers will continue to be highly visible to make sure Highland remains safe and secure throughout this period. For the Region News Team, I'm Jamie Foster. Your forecast is coming up next.
1: Alicia Tissot with the Region Traffic Update. Tips are letting us know U.S. 6 is all jammed up between State Road 49 and Meridian Road. Yesterday, they had things down to one lane there due to road work, so probably the same situation today. You want to avoid that U.S. 6 between State Road 49 and Meridian. Traffic is really stopping and backing up there. 219-405-7743 is our hotline. Alicia Tissot with the Region Traffic Update.
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0: For Northwest Indiana, mostly cloudy today with highs in the upper 70s. There's a slight chance we could have a pop-up shower or storm. We'll be mostly cloudy tonight with lows around 60. Sunny skies on Thursday with highs in the upper 70s. Mostly clear Thursday night with lows around 60. Mostly sunny Friday with highs in the upper 70s. There's a slight chance of storms late in the day. We could have some showers Friday night with lows around 60. Saturday, mostly sunny with highs in the upper 70s. There's a slight chance of showers or storms late in the day. Sunday, mostly sunny with highs in the mid-70s. That's your region forecast.

0: It's Benson Boone, Z107. It's Alicia with you till 7. Wanted to mention this because this is until 4 o'clock. The emergency application that residents of North Township can apply for. Residents of East Chicago, Griffith, Hammond, Highland, Munster, and Whiting. Applications accepted until 4 p.m. today. Card distribution on Thursday and Friday from 9:30 a.m. to 4 p.m. $50 Strachan Van Til gift card. You could receive that one per household. Assistance provided on a first-come, first-served basis. While supplies last, you can apply at the East Chicago office on Broadway Street or the Hammond office on Homan Avenue. Thank you so much for hanging out today. I hope you're having a great Wednesday. It is indeed Would You Rather Wednesday, and you can find us on our Facebook page at Z107.1FM for our question of the day. Would you rather eat soggy cereal every day for a week? Ugh. Or have wet socks every day for a week. Honestly, I'm not a soggy cereal gal, but I think I would rather go with that than wet socks. That is absolutely no fun. Last day of the Porter County Fair, last month when it was really rainy. Well, I guess that was August 1st, so 3 weeks ago. Man, can you believe that? 3 weeks ago, last day of the Porter County Fair, stepping out into the grass after we parked, my sock instantly got wet inside my shoe because it was so wet. The worst. So I think I'd go with the soggy cereal on this one. Would you rather eat soggy cereal every day for a week or have wet socks every day for a week? You can answer on our Facebook at Z107.1FM.
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There's Amy Winehouse, Z107. This is really cool. In Crown Point at Bulldog Park this evening, meeting at 5 p.m., Donate Pizza is coming to Crown Point, and they're bringing enough pizza to serve approximately 500 slices. They're limiting it to one per person so they can stretch it as much as possible. City of Crown Point wants to thank Donate, Aurelio's Pizza of Winfield, and all their volunteers. So head out to Bulldog Park for some pizza tonight at 5 p.m.

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1: President Trump says he wants to strengthen America's cryptocurrency and technological dominance. Speaking today at the White House, Trump said he's a big proponent of Bitcoin and crypto, and he wants to make sure America remains the leader in the digital currencies and maintain its technological dominance. The judge in the trial of the mother accused of killing her three children in Massachusetts has dismissed the jury for the day due to unforeseen circumstances. Judge William Sullivan told the jury they are not to speculate about the reason why and they should not hold it against either side. The prosecution rested earlier this week and the defense has been calling witnesses. Today, Lindsay Clancy, psychiatrist, said Clancy thinks about her children all the time and misses them. Clancy is pleading not guilty and claims she had postpartum psychosis. And millions across the South are under heat alerts as record-breaking temperatures grip the region. The heat is expected to persist through the weekend as the heat dome expands from the southwest. I'm Chris Caraggio.
2: New court filings by Governor Braun accuse Indiana Utility Regulatory Commission's Andy Zay of using thousands of dollars in campaign money for gifts to staffers at the commission. The filing says, simply put, as set forth in the following exhibits, Governor Braun had cause for removal. Zay was demoted from chairman of the IURC in June after he voted for a rate increase for AES Indiana and was fired August 3rd. He has sued Braun and the state, saying the governor's office repeatedly infringed on the commission. An East Chicago Superfund site may soon be deleted from the EPA's national priorities list of the nation's most contaminated sites. Today, the U.S. Environmental Protection Agency announced the deletion of all or part of 8 Superfund sites, including one in DuPage County, Illinois. EPA is proposing to delete part of the U.S. smelter and lead refining site in East Chicago and part of the Tippecanoe Sanitary Landfill site in Lafayette. Officials say these transformed Superfund sites pave the way for formerly contaminated properties to become flourishing community assets that create new jobs and stimulate economic growth across the nation. In LaPorte, the city's police department now has a YouTube channel designed to give residents a closer look at the work officers do every day. They say the channel will include body camera footage and police activity, information on trending crimes and scams, explanations of city ordinances and state laws, ride-alongs with officers, and safety tips and crime prevention information. The department says transparency, education, and communication build stronger relationships between the police department and the community. We've shared more information on the Region News Team Facebook page. 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
4: Checking in on the roads, eastbound side of 8094, hitting the brakes from the Illinois side. Heavy traffic all the way to I-65, especially jammed approaching Klein, where a crash is being reported. And then a westbound crash slowing things down, westbound 8094, past Grant Street near Chase Street, off to the shoulder. Traffic is slow all the way from I-65. Back down onto the ramp from northbound 65, slowing down. Also, watch out southbound on I-65 off of 8094 for a brief slowdown near Ridge Road. Southbound side of Klein Avenue hitting the brakes down from Chicago Avenue to 15th Avenue, ongoing road work. We have a crash Indianapolis Boulevard at Summer Street. That is stopping traffic in both directions between 165th and Carroll Street. Traffic is pretty backed up there. Also backed up along U.S. 6 between State Road 49 and Meridian. Traffic is backed up both directions of U.S. 6 down to one lane there, according to a tipster. We still have traffic signal outage along U.S. 30 and Taney Place, as well as 57th Avenue and Cleveland Street in the North Merrillville area. I'm sure there are several others as well. It looks like still along Calumet Avenue in the Munster area, jam between Columbia and Fisher Street. So again, treat all those traffic signal outages as always stops. 219-405-7743 is our traffic hotline. Only call when safe to do so. Alicia Tassone, Region News Team Traffic.
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2: For Northwest Indiana, we are mostly cloudy this afternoon with highs in the upper 70s. There's a slight chance we could have a pop-up shower or storm later today. Decreasing clouds overnight tonight with temps falling into the low 60s. We'll be sunny on Thursday with highs in the upper 70s. We'll drop into the upper 50s Thursday night under mostly clear skies. Mostly sunny Friday with another slight chance of a storm late in the day. Highs will be near 80. Mostly sunny on Saturday, highs in the upper 70s, and sunny on Sunday with highs in the mid-70s. That's your region forecast.

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0: back to the 80s, Tears for Fears on the playlist, Z107. In Highland, plenty of free tarps still available for residents who need them at the Highland Central Fire Station, 2901 Highway Avenue for pickup. There have also been several dumpsters placed around for debris disposal, Brantwood Park, Markley Park, and Shepherd Park. And residents are also encouraged to continue bringing their garbage to Public Works, located in the 8,000 block of Kennedy Avenue. In Hammond, free community meal giveaway starting at 5 p.m. at the Hammond Civic Center this evening with 250 meals available, first come, first served, drive-through and walk-up pickup available. Chicken, mashed potatoes, corn, roll, and water, one per person present in the vehicle. That starts at 5 o'clock at the Hammond Civic Center. And Go Hammond on Facebook page. A lot of resources there. Opportunities to cool down, get a free meal, recharge, devices, access Wi-Fi. 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Aquatic Play Center at Wolf Lake in Hammond. 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The Hammond Sportsplex as well. Music on the way from Duncan Lawrence, Lady Gaga, and Bruno Mars coming up as we get you through your Wednesday work day. It's Z107. Thanks so much for hanging out today.
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Lady Gaga and Bruno Mars on the playlist Z107 on our Facebook page today. Would you rather Wednesday? 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

0: In Merrillville, residents impacted by storms in June and August may qualify for assistance through Habitat for Humanity's Critical Repair Program. The program helps with mold remediation, sump pump replacement, insurance deductible assistance, and property cleanup and debris removal. Damage must have occurred during the June 11th or August 11th storms. We've shared more information, including eligibility criteria, on the Region News Team Facebook page. It will soon be easier to find a parking spot at Indiana Dunes National Park. Starting this fall, Save the Dunes will use grant money to install parking occupancy technology at 6 high-use beach and trail parking areas and 8 portable message signs to guide visitors toward available parking. Officials say the goal is to reduce traffic congestion at the national park by providing real-time, predictive parking availability information. The Indiana Dunes Smart Parking Initiative is set to launch ahead of Memorial Day weekend in May 2027. It's made possible by a $625,000 grant from the National Parks Foundation. More than 2.6 million people visit the park each year. State officials say a HIP work requirement pre-screening tool is now available. The Indiana Family and Social Services Administration says beginning January 1st, certain Healthy Indiana Plan members ages 19 to 64 will need to complete 80 hours each month working, receiving education or job training, or doing community service unless they're exempt. To help HIP members check to see if they will need to meet this requirement or qualify as exempt, there's a new online pre-screening tool on the state's website. Information is entered anonymously and is not stored. Responses are used only to generate results and are not accessible after the session ends. For the Region News Team, I'm Jamie Foster. Your forecast is next.
1: Checking in on the roads, continuing to find delays, 8094 eastbound from the Illinois side from the Bishop Ford all the way over to I-65. Expect to be moving under posted speeds eastbound. Westbound delays through the I-65 stretch opens up once you get past Broadway. Northbound I-65 finding a brief slowdown starting around 61st Avenue, so be careful there. Also watch out for some delays now both directions near the Portage Toll Plaza on the toll road as well as the toll plaza near the state line. Southbound side of Klein hitting the brakes down from Chicago Avenue to 15th Avenue. We still have delays due to that earlier crash on Indianapolis Boulevard at Summer Street in the Hammond area. We still have some traffic signal outages as well affecting Calumet Avenue in Munster as well as areas along US 30. Between Schererville and Merrillville, US 30 and Taney Place, that signal is still out. It looks like areas along Taft Street as well still have traffic signal outages. And 61st Avenue on north up to 47th Avenue, traffic is pretty stacked up there due to some traffic signal outages. If you see a traffic trouble spot, let us know on our hotline at 219-405-7743 when safe to do so. Alicia Tassone, Region News Team Traffic.
0: Northwest Indiana, decreasing clouds tonight with lows around 60. There may be some rain in our southern counties. Sunny skies on Thursday with highs in the upper 70s, mostly clear Thursday night, and chilly. Lows will be in the upper 50s. We'll be near 80 on Friday with mostly sunny skies. There's a chance we could have some pop-up storms late in the day, and those may continue Friday night with lows in the low 60s. Upper 70s Saturday with mostly sunny skies. Sunny on Sunday with highs in the mid 70s. That's your region forecast.

0: 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Thanks so much for hanging out today on your Wednesday. It is Wagon Wednesday, and you can find the video over on our Facebook and Instagram at Z107.fm. The adorable Rocky, adoptable from the Porter County Animal Shelter. He's a middle-aged lab mix. He's a big boy, but he is so sweet. He would love a comfy sofa, a bed, and family to call his own, and he's been at the shelter for far too long. What a sweet guy. Check out the video. Brought to you by Healthy Paws in Valparaiso and Paws in Motion with our Wagon Wednesday today. And let's get Rocky adopted from the Porter County Animal Shelter, which, by the way, they're doing their Clear the Shelter event through the end of August, where cat adoptions and dog adoptions are half off. And actually, I think they mentioned in the video that Rocky's adoption application, or adoption fee, rather, has been sponsored. So let's get Rocky a forever home. August 19th today, it is National Potato Day. We all love a good potato in some form or another, and there are so many good kinds. So I want to test you. You can only choose two different kinds of potatoes to eat forever. What are you choosing? You can answer over on our Facebook today. This is so tough. I think I'm going to go with the unhealthy option, which is French fries, and then maybe the healthier option, which is baked potato, although not after I add all the butter. You can only choose two different kinds of potatoes to eat forever. What are you choosing? Answer on our Facebook at Z107.1FM.
1: 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Construction on the toll road?
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Well, Z107 going on until 6 o'clock today at Haven Hollow Park in the Velpo South Haven area on 700 North. For Portage Township residents affected by the storm, a drive-through storm relief event with local organizations, businesses, and volunteers providing hot meals, food, water, tarps, and other supplies needed. That goes on until 6 o'clock. And then the Heartland Christian Center in Velpo, they're going to be back with Convoy of Hope in the Dollar General parking lot at the corner of 61st and Taft in Merrillville, 5 to 7 p.m., distributing needed supplies to those affected by the storms. It's Niall Horan, Z107, your region news break, and a check on the roads for your ride home coming up.

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4: The dust has settled from last night's election primaries held in three states. Florida Congressman Byron Donalds won the state's primary for governor and will face off against former Republican, now Democrat, David Jolly in November. Also in Florida, Democratic Socialist Angie Nixon won in an upset over former National Security Council aide Alex Vindman in the Democratic Senate primary. Embattled Florida Republican Corey Mills was defeated by Ryan Elijah in the state's 7th Congressional District Republican primary. Four Americans, including an executive with Telemundo, were killed in a helicopter crash in Kenya. The cause of the sightseeing crash has not yet been determined. Kenya's Civil Aviation Authority said that 7 people total were on board the helicopter. Telemundo executive Jose Suarez of South Florida was one of the victims. And ZZ Top says it's honoring their late drummer Frank Beard by continuing their summer tour as planned. Beard died at his home in Texas while in hospice care Monday at the age of 77. I'm Chris Caraggio.
5: Governor Braun is delivering on his promise to reimburse Indiana counties, cities, and towns for money they missed out on during the gas tax holiday. Yesterday, the State Board of Finance unanimously approved more than $130 million in reimbursements for the month of June. This follows the board's unanimous approval last month.

0: of reimbursements for April and May. The Indiana State Comptroller's Office will distribute nearly $44 million to counties, cities, and towns over the next week. In Portage, a Hobart man was arrested after pointing a loaded firearm at another driver in a road rage incident. It happened just before 1 p.m. yesterday. Portage police say 69-year-old Douglas Peak was upset when another driver cut him off in the Culver's parking lot on Highway 6. The two drivers pulled into a neighboring business lot and began yelling at each other. That's when Peak pulled out a semi-automatic handgun. The victim called police and followed Peak until officers pulled him over. He admitted to pulling out the handgun, saying his anger got the best of him. He was arrested on multiple charges, including a felony charge of intimidation with a deadly weapon. In Burns Harbor, the town says crews continue to make their way around town clearing debris. Officials say residents can take tree damage to the town property on Westport Road. A dumpster for food waste only will be placed at the street department on Navajo Trail for 7 days or until it is full. Officials say all town offices and buildings have phone and internet and are open to the public during business hours. Residents are welcome to stop in to cool off, charge devices, and enjoy complimentary coffee, water, and a variety of snacks. Your forecast is coming up next. I'm Jamie Foster for the Region News Team.
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2: Checking in again on the roads for your ride home. Continuing to find some delays on the westbound side of 8094 right around I-65, and that's backing things up down onto the ramp there. Also still a brief slowdown northbound 65 just north of 61st Avenue. Eastbound delays on 8094 really slowing things down. Torrance Avenue all the way to I-65, your entire stretch there of 8094 eastbound, and we have shifting lanes. Eastbound side of 8094 as you get into a work zone near Grant Street, so be careful there. We've got southbound delays on Klein Avenue, stop and go from Chicago Avenue all the way down to 15th Avenue. We still have a crash that is holding things up southbound side of Indianapolis Boulevard, especially near Summer Street. So you want to avoid Indianapolis Boulevard between 165th and Carroll Street, especially if you're headed southbound. Traffic is really stacked up. We've got delays along Calumet Avenue still through the Munster area between Main Street and Fisher Street. Traffic backed up from the traffic signal outages. Indianapolis Boulevard, we've also got delays mainly between US 30 and 45th. US 30, usual delays through the Dyer-Shererville area. We still have the traffic signal out at Taney Place in US 30, so that's really stacking things up. And then it also looks like on Taft Street at 73rd and then at 57th Avenue, traffic backed up due to traffic light outages. Again, make sure you treat those as always stops and any other signal outages you may find throughout the region or roads that still remain closed. Several we know in Portage, including Willow Creek Road, still north of the Indiana Toll Road to US 20. Want to avoid that area. 219-405-7743 is our hotline. 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Alicia Tassone, Region News Team Traffic.
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0: For Northwest Indiana, decreasing clouds overnight tonight. There may be some showers lingering in our southern counties. Lows will be around 60. Sunny skies on Thursday with highs in the upper 70s will be clear and cool Thursday night with lows in the upper 50s. Highs will be near 80 on Friday with mostly sunny skies. There's a slight chance for a pop-up storm late in the day. Some of those may linger into Friday night with lows in the low 60s. Mostly sunny on Saturday with a slight chance of storms late in the day. Highs will be in the upper 70s, mid-70s on Sunday with lots of sunshine. That's your region forecast.

0: Sister in the Sun, Violent Femmes on the playlist, Z107. Really hoping that the 20% here, 20% there chances of rain get out of our forecast. Looking like, though, Friday into Friday night, potentially another round of rain. Overall, though, weather has been pretty nice. Thankful for that. I know the crews are that are out there working, still trying to get power restored to everybody. Hopefully a lot more people going to be restored by the end of tonight. 50-50 Friday deal goes live Friday morning, of course, at 9 a.m. Z107.1FM.com. $25 will get you $50 for Running Vines Winery in Chesterton, serving handcrafted local wines in downtown Chesterton, rigorously tested, bottled with care. They also offer cocktails, beer, and on-tap ciders, shareable appetizers, salads, and pizzas. I was looking at their Facebook page earlier today, and they were distributing free breakfast items, frozen pancakes, and waffles. Very sweet of them to do that. Running Vines Winery in Chesterton, this week's 50-50 Friday deal. Justin Bieber and Gwen Stefani coming up on the Z.
1: 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It brings the heat.
2: Temperatures are going to surge, and as a result, it's going to get hot around here.
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Here's Gwen Stefani on the playlist, Z107. Well, Cubs couldn't complete the sweep. White Sox taking the finale, 3-0 shutout. Great pitching today. And that's the end of the Crosstown Series, split evenly 3 games apiece between the Cubs and the White Sox this year. We've got your sports details on the way. Another region news break coming up. It's Gavin DeGraw on the Z.

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1: The City of Valparaiso is organizing volunteers to help the elderly and disabled in the community clean up after last week's storms. 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We've shared more information on the Region News Team Facebook page. Porter County Assessor Sue Neff wants homeowners to know they may qualify for property tax relief if their home suffered significant damage in recent storms. Neff says to qualify, your property must have significant structural damage that would reduce the price the property could reasonably sell for, and the damage must be tied to a qualifying disaster, such as the recent storms. This applies to homes, barns, garages, sheds, commercial buildings, and other assessed structures. Property owners need to fill out the disaster petition for reassessment form. If approved, the reassessment may lower the taxable value of the property, reducing the owner's 2027 property tax bill. We've shared more information on our Facebook page. A flood watch has been issued for parts of Northwest Indiana. The National Weather Service says locally, flash flooding caused by excessive rainfall continues to be possible through late tonight in Newton and Jasper counties. Pulaski County is under a flood watch through Thursday morning. A flood watch has also been issued for counties across central Indiana for this afternoon through Thursday morning. Your forecast is coming up next. I'm Jamie Foster for the Region News Team.
2: Checking in on the roads, eastbound side of 8094, hitting the brakes towards Avenue on towards I-65. Heavy traffic the entire way as there's work zone right around Grant Street that's slowing things down, shifting lanes there. Westbound side of 8094, looking okay, just heavy through the I-65 corridor. Usual delays there. Everything good along the toll road, 994. Southbound side of Klein Avenue hitting the brakes between the toll road and 15th Avenue. Watch out there for ongoing road work. U.S. 30 traffic is still jammed at the state line, heavy through the Sherrillville area as usual, and then the traffic signal still out at Taney Place. Treat that as an always stop. It looks like Taft Street and 73rd Avenue still out, as well as 57th Avenue in Cleveland. Again, treat all those traffic signals out as always stops. In the Munster area as well, between Main Street and Ridge Road, we've got at least one traffic signal out through that stretch. Reminder, the State Road 2 between Velpo and Westville is now closed to traffic at the southern intersection with Old State Road 2 south to 400 north for a pipe replacement. Ahead of that, still reduced to one lane between Old State Road 2 and 600 north. 219-405-7743 is our hotline. Only call when safe to do so. Alicia Tassone, Region News Team Traffic.
1: Northwest Indiana. If you're in our southern counties, you may have some showers overnight tonight. The rest of us will have decreasing clouds with lows in the low 60s. Sunny skies on Thursday with highs in the upper 70s. Clear and chilly Thursday night with lows in the upper 50s. Mostly sunny Friday with highs near 80. We could have some pop-up storms late in the day, and those may continue into Friday night. Lows on Friday will be around 60. Saturday, highs will be in the upper 70s with mostly sunny skies. Sunday, mid-70s with lots of sunshine. That's your region forecast.
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4: Drive, base hit, center field. Here comes Kelly. Here's the throw to the play. And Carson is in. And the Cubs take round two. 4-3, they walk it off in the bottom of the ninth.
3: Pete Crow Armstrong made Major League Baseball history with a leadoff home run, and Alex Bregman's RBI single gave the Cubs a second straight walk-off win over the White Sox 4-3. Earlier today, Crosstown Classic Game 3, the Cubs played the White Sox.
5: And the White Sox won 3-0.
3: WNBA last night, Natasha Cloud scored a career-high 35 points on the Chicago Sky, beat the New York Liberty 93-86. The Indiana Fever won their fifth straight game over the Toronto Tempo, 101-95. Kelsey Mitchell scored 29 points for the Fever. Last night at the Steelyard, Corey Howell hit a grand slam, with every batter in the starting lineup scoring at least once, and the Gary Sauchel Railcats pounded the Chicago Dogs 25-2. The Railcats and the Dogs play again tonight at the Steelyard. NFL preseason on Saturday. The Indianapolis Colts will host Atlanta at noon, while the Chicago Bears visit the Cincinnati Bengals on Saturday night, kickoff at 6 p.m. High school football week one begins on Friday night all across the region. That's sports.

0: halfway to the weekend. It's Train on the playlist, Z107. I love when Oreo comes out with new flavors, although sometimes they are a little weird. They have three limited time flavors taking inspiration from some of America's favorite fried foods. This one's got a taste just like the fair. Deep fried Oreo, featuring dark chocolate and fried donut flavored cream. Then the banana pudding one. That sounds really good to me. The banana pudding Oreo combines banana and vanilla pudding flavors between vanilla wafer style cookies, so like the golden Oreo. This is where it gets weird, though. Chicken and waffles Oreo. Waffle textured cookies with a dual layer cream designed to deliver notes of fried chicken and maple syrup. Just why? Fans can vote through October 12th, when the winner will be announced October 13th, and the winning cookie will get brought back again in 2027. The cookie's available for pre-sale now, and nationwide store sales begin August the 24th, so on Monday. Banana pudding, deep-fried Oreo, and chicken and waffles flavored Oreos. Which one sounds the best to you?
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Taylor Swift on the playlist Z107. Thank you so much for hanging out today on your Wednesday evening. Still some showers. Areas to the south are southern counties, Newton, Jasper, Pulaski counties under a flood watch with some rain that will continue on and off through tonight. Forecast details on the way at 6. It's Dido Z107. Thanks for hanging out.

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1: Primary elections were held in three states Tuesday. Results include Florida Congressman Byron Donalds winning that state's Republican primary for governor. He'll face off against former Republican, now Democrat, David Jolly in November. In Florida's Democratic Senate primary, Democratic Socialist Angie Nixon won in an upset over former National Security Council aide Alex Vindman. In Alaska, Republican Senator Dan Sullivan and Democrat Mary Peltola will face off in the November election. Two other candidates are yet to be decided. President Trump's calling for interest rates to be lowered, telling reporters today he likes Federal Reserve Chairman Kevin Warsh, but his hands are tied because of the Board of Governors at the Fed, which he called political. Scorching temperatures are still being felt by millions in the South. Dozens of record highs have been broken this week, including in Miami and Oklahoma City. The heat's expected to persist through the weekend as a heat dome anchored in the Southwest has expanded. I'm Scott Carr.
2: In Michigan City, a New Jersey teen died while swimming in Lake Michigan on Monday. First responders were called to a residence along the shore just before 2 p.m., where a 16-year-old male swimmer had gone underwater and did not resurface. 15 minutes later, a Michigan City firefighter located the victim, brought him to shore, and began life-saving measures. He was taken to a local hospital where he later died. The teen was from East Brunswick, New Jersey. The Michigan City Fire Department says at the time of the incident, there was a red flag warning posted due to the large waves and strong rip currents. In East Chicago, the city says it's made the difficult decision to cancel this year's Kielbasa Fest. They say many residents look forward to this celebration each year, but the city's priority at this time is focused on the safety, recovery, and needs of the community following last week's storms. The event will not be rescheduled this year. In Lake County, NDOT says drivers can expect additional ramp closures along State Road 912 Klein Avenue for resurfacing. Starting Saturday, August 22nd, the ramp from State Road 312 to southbound State Road 912 and the ramp from southbound State Road 912 to Gary Road will both be closed for about a week. Then, starting Monday, August 24th, the ramps from

0: westbound and eastbound US 2012 to southbound State Road 912. The ramp from southbound State Road 912 to westbound US 20 Michigan Street, and the ramp from southbound State Road 912 to eastbound US 20 US 12 Fifth Avenue will all close for about 16 days. All work is weather dependent. The current ramp closures at 169th Street, 15th Avenue are scheduled to reopen on Monday, August 24th. I hope you caught all that. For the Region News Team, I'm Jamie Foster. 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
2: One final check on the roads. Continuing to find on and off delays. Eastbound side of 8094, Torrance Avenue on towards I-65. Just watch out for some heavy traffic areas and some lane shifts as you get towards Grant Street. Everything looking okay along I-65 through the region. Toll Road and I-94 running along pretty smoothly. Seeing improvement but still finding slowdowns. Southbound Klein Avenue from US 20 down to 15th Avenue. And again, watch out for traffic signal outages throughout the region. US 30 and Taney Place. Also Cleveland Street and 57th Avenue. And in Munster on Calumet Avenue at Superior Avenue. And perhaps at 45th Avenue as well. Any traffic signals that you find out through the region, make sure you treat them as always stops. A reminder, a resurfacing project is taking place on US 1220 between 41 Calumet Avenue and the Illinois State Line. Going on through early November, patching and resurfacing will be conducted, so watch out for lane restrictions there in the Whiting area. 219-405-7743 is our hotline. Only call when safe to do so. Alicia Tassone, Region News Team Traffic.
0: For Northwest Indiana, clouds will decrease overnight tonight. Unless you're in our southern counties, you may have some showers. Lows will be around 60. Sunny skies on Thursday with highs in the upper 70s. Clear and cool Thursday night with lows in the upper 50s. We'll be near 80 on Friday with lots of sunshine. We could have some pop-up storms late in the day, and those may linger into Friday night. Lows will be around 60. Upper 70s again on Saturday with mostly sunny skies. Lots of sun on Sunday with highs in the mid-70s. That's your region forecast. See?

0: There's Alanis Morissette on the playlist, Z107. This information coming from the Town of Munster on Facebook page. They have a cooling and charging center open at the Munster Lions Social Center from 8 a.m. to 10 p.m. daily. Free food from the Lions daily between noon and 6. So consider that for tomorrow. Water available all day. They've got all kinds of information as well on emergency assistance and a tree and debris guidelines as well. So you can check out the Town of Munster on Facebook. And also seeing from the Town of Merivale that Habitat for Humanity is offering a critical repair program. Pre-application is now open through a Legacy Foundation grant. Habitat for Humanity of Northwest Indiana is offering this for Merivale residents whose homes were damaged by either the storm August 11th last week or the June 11th tornado. And there's a link and information at the Town of Merivale's Facebook page. Music on the way from John Mayer, Christina Aguilera, and Ariana Grande coming up as we get you through your Wednesday evening. It's Z107.
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1: It's Christina Aguilera on the playlist Z107 this Saturday from 1 to 3 p.m. Join KB. He's going to be hanging out in Merrillville and 61st Avenue Chevrolet of Merrillville for their giant savings event where you can rack up giant savings on nearly 500 vehicles in stock, and they can work with top lenders to get you approved. 1550 East 61st Avenue. Join KB Saturday 1 to 3 at Chevrolet of Merrillville. Looks like it's going to be a really nice weekend on the way. Forecast details after Ariana Grande.

The Indiana Department of Homeland Security says expedited joint preliminary damage assessments with FEMA personnel continue today and tomorrow throughout the state. Residents can help by reporting damage to Indiana 211. Those needing financial assistance should submit an application for state disaster relief fund through the Indiana Department of Homeland Security. Officials say assistance through FEMA isn't available, so residents should not fill out a FEMA application at this time. Homeland Security also advises Hoosiers to be careful who they share personal information with because scammers may try to steal your identity. We've shared more information on the Region News Team Facebook page. In Hobart, three residents are behind bars today after officers raided a suspected drug house in the 1600 block of Brookview Court. Officers say this was the culmination of a narcotics investigation, and each of the individuals arrested faces multiple felony charges. They say these drug dens create significant concern to a neighborhood by bringing an array of crime, safety risks, and neighborhood decay. Residents who notice suspicious activity in their neighborhoods can contact the Hobart Police Department. We've shared more information on our Facebook page. The town of Highland says the increased police presence throughout Highland is absolutely by design. Officials say during a major weather event, they want a strong presence in the community to deter theft, break-ins, and other unwanted activity, and officers will continue to be highly visible to make sure Highland remains safe and secure throughout this period. For the Region News Team, I'm Jamie Foster. Your forecast is coming up next. For Northwest Indiana, decreasing clouds tonight with lows around 60. There may be some rain in our southern counties. Sunny skies on Thursday with highs in the upper 70s, mostly clear Thursday night, and chilly. Lows will be in the upper 50s. We'll be near 80 on Friday with mostly sunny skies. There's a chance we could have some pop-up storms late in the day, and those may continue Friday night with lows in the low 60s. Upper 70s Saturday with mostly sunny skies. Sunny on Sunday with highs in the mid 70s. That's your region forecast.

0: 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Guinness World Record story of the day. A Florida man breaking his own record by launching a mini basketball, you know, like a pop-a-shot basketball, into a hoop for more than 100 feet. He made the shot from a distance of 102 feet and 11.76 inches, which broke his previous record of just over 101 feet. He also has the most record for most mini basketball shots made in a row with 232. Yeah, I was never an athletic gal. T-ball was the extent of my athletic career. I couldn't even get that basketball a quarter of that distance to the hoop. Pretty impressive. CeCe Peniston and Uncle Cracker coming up on the playlist, Z107.
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1: 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Happy birthday if you're celebrating today. Happy birthday to my mom today. That is going to wrap it up for me. It's Alicia. Thank you so, so much for hanging out, letting us be a part of your Wednesday. I'll catch you back here tomorrow afternoon at 3.

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1: Millions across the American South are once again under heat alerts. Dozens of record high temperatures have been broken this week, including in Miami and Oklahoma City, which have both seen triple-digit temperatures. The heat's expected to persist through the weekend as a heat dome anchored in the southwest is expanding. This says strong storms are starting to develop over parts of the Midwest tonight. Tornado warnings are in effect for parts of Indiana as thousands are still without power due to ongoing storms. The tariffs that were set to hit Canada at midnight have been put on hold. President Trump posted to social media he paused the 50% duties for 3 days because the U.S. and Canada have a deal pending final documentation. The suspended tariffs would affect roughly $20 billion in Canadian imports. Reports say Prince Harry and Meghan Markle are moving back to the U.K. as early as this month. Reports indicate their children are set to start school in the U.K. in September. I'm Scott Carr.
2: For Northwest Indiana, decreasing clouds overnight tonight. There may be some showers lingering in our southern counties. Lows will be around 60. Sunny skies on Thursday with highs in the upper 70s. Will be clear and cool Thursday night with lows in the upper 50s. Highs will be near 80 on Friday with mostly sunny skies. There's a slight chance for a pop-up storm late in the day. 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